0: in a second case of the deadly H5 virus strain near Portland in Victoria's southwest. Federal Agriculture Minister Julie Collins says further tests are now being conducted with the bird believed to be a seagull.
1: I understand that there may be a gull that is a suspected case, but we're waiting to get advice in relation to that.
0: US President Donald Trump says he has an understanding with Israel to implement a peace deal in Gaza. The deal would require Hamas to disarm and Israel to withdraw its troops. Neither party has yet agreed to act without the other moving first. The Australian College of Nursing claims the country could face a shortfall of almost 80,000 nurses by 2035. The college believes newly graduated professionals need to be better supported in their first few years of entering the practice. Chief Executive Catherine Zietz says governments should step in to ensure nurses stay in their roles.
2: We think that there needs to be some national program framework that defines the core elements of that support, and then opportunities for nurses to be able to access that support.
0: Two Melbourne ISIS brides have pleaded not guilty to crimes against humanity charges. The mother and daughter will fight accusations they kept a teenage sex slave while living in Syria. It comes as One Nation plans to introduce a bill blocking Australians linked to Islamic State from returning home. Federal politics reporter Nelson Scott.
3: Labor maintains it's been powerless to stop the return of 32 ISIS brides and their children this year, as they've all been Australian citizens. One Nation leader Pauline Hanson argues this is unacceptable and will introduce a bill to block citizens with links to Islamic State from coming home. The laws would tighten terror-related bail rules, expand passport cancellation powers, and make it easier for governments to issue temporary exclusion orders. Senator Hanson is now seeking the support of the crossbench in a bid to pass the bill when Parliament returns next month. Nelson Scott, Canberra.
0: The state's health minister says he will raise his concerns directly with his federal counterpart about a decision to reduce the private health insurance rebate for over 65s. There are fears the move will see more Australians scrap their private health cover, putting more pressure on already overwhelmed public hospitals. Ryan Park says he'll be asking his department to do its own modelling on the potential burden.
4: Given the pressures that we're experiencing now in hospitals right now, of people being stuck in beds that shouldn't be stuck in beds, we just don't have the capacity for anyone else who shouldn't be there to be coming into the public health system. That's not what we want to see.
0: Briefly, Australian rock journalist Glenn A. Baker has died at the age of 74 after a period of illness. WA scientists have successfully cloned one of the world's rarest plants, the critically endangered Queen of Sheba orchid. And Spanish authorities have confirmed at least 19 people have died as a rush of migrants crossed the border at Morocco. A 19th century book hidden behind a chimney has been returned to a New South Wales library almost 150 years after it was borrowed. Antiquities of Athens made a return to Kiama Library after more than a century. Staff at the library on the New South Wales south coast say they have no way of identifying the original borrower, who technically owes $28,000 in overdue fines. This is AIR News.
5: We'll have another news bulletin from AIR News at 9 o'clock. It's now just coming up on 4 minutes after 8 o'clock. Good morning to you. Jeff Smith with you. Saturday Sporting Breakfast, your program each and every Saturday morning here at Capital. My pleasure to be with you. And I've got Michelle with me as normal. 9364 9888 is our number. Anything we can do, we'd be happy to hear from you. You can also contact us via SMS 0491 8666 22. And if you haven't already done so, have a look at our website. Lots of information on that, capitalcommunityradio.com. 17 degrees, the estimated maximum in town today. A partly cloudy day. The high chance of showers in the northwest, medium chance elsewhere. The Bureau are saying up to 4 mil of rain is possible today. Light winds becoming southerly, 15 to 20 kilometres an hour in the morning, and then becoming light in the late afternoon. The fire danger, as you would understand, is not rated. The UV index is 4, which is moderate. Very chilly tomorrow morning, and as I mentioned an hour ago, ideal chance for a bit of a sleep in. 5 degrees tomorrow morning, the minimum, 19 the maximum. A mostly sunny day with east to northeasterly winds tomorrow, 15 to 25 k's, becoming light in the late afternoon, and then becoming easterly, 15 to 20 kilometres an hour in the late evening. And around the corner on Monday the 3rd of August, bit warmer, 8 degrees. up to 22. A possible late shower, the Bureau is saying, but only up to 1 mil of rain. A sunny day, though. Medium chance of showers in the afternoon and the evening, but as I just said, there's not much forecast. Easterly winds on Monday, 15 to 20 k's, becoming light during the morning. Current temperature officially 10.9 degrees, 96% relative humidity. Little bit of breeze outside, 4 kilometres an hour coming in from the south-southeast. Your pressure, 1,022.7 hectopascals. The minimum recorded was 10.3. So it hasn't come up much, and that was 19 minutes before 8 o'clock this morning. So we're only going as high as 17. Good day to stay inside and rug up, do you think? Unless you're in Jamaica, of course, and you can find yourself a palm tree and a glass of something and enjoy it. It's time to have a look at the wonderful world of lawn bowls. Run.

from a jack to a king. Of course, we're talking about the jack or the kitty in the wonderful world of lawn bowls. All the boys, all the girls, everybody involved in the wonderful sport of lawn bowls. A very happy Saturday morning to you all. The Yundurup Sport and Recreation Club is opening their greens to bowlers with a disability, that's deaf, intellectual, physical and vision, for a brand new Pairs event. Saturday the 19th of September, Yundurup will be brimming with players of all classifications playing both together and against each other in a mixed bag of Pairs games. This one-day event with good prize money to first, second and third place plus round prizes is open to all classified and classifiable players in the categories of deaf, intellectual, physical and vision impaired. Now, lunch rolls and morning and afternoon teas are included in the entry fee of $25 per person. Arrival, please, by 9 a.m. for a 9:30 start. The format of play is three different format pairs games. That is, three bowl pairs, then 2x4x2 pairs, and then two bowl pairs. So it's a full day there. Should be terrific. We do not have to be part of a team to register. Simply register as a single player and you will be matched up with another single entry. That means there could be some mixed teams playing together, and not only as opposition, but as you do not have to stick to your classification as a team. Yundurup Sport and Recreation Club are running the inaugural event, hoping to make it an annual event. So please sign up. It's the only way to keep events running from year to year. Feel free to share the information with anyone you know who may have a disability and is a regular on the bowling greens. And if you're unsure if you qualify, please contact Denise McMillan. Hi, Denise. Good morning. Denise from Bowls WA on 0449 619 841. Now, of course, I've taken this article from the website for Bowls WA, so if you didn't have pen and paper handy there, if phoning Denise is something that you think you need to do, you can give Michelle a call here, 9364 9888. She can pass on Denise's number, or you can go onto the website. You'll see where I picked this article from, and the details of her phone number is there for you. And of course, you can read in detail what I've just brought to you. What a great initiative! Well done, Yundurup, and look forward to bringing in the results following the 19th of September in the different categories. Got a fair bit of bowls news this morning. The Bowls WA Under 18 selectors are excited to announce the Under 18 team that will represent WA at the National Under 18 Championships to be held at the Mount Lawley Bowling Club from Monday the 5th to Thursday the 8th of October. Specific positions have not yet been assigned, as selectors will make those final decisions in the weeks ahead. In the boys' team, four of the selected players, Callum Alberti, Aaron Birch, Elijah Blackwood and Matthew Larkman, played in last year's Nationals. That experience of previously playing in the National Championships together will serve those boys well. The most experienced is Callum, who has been a mainstay of the WA Under-18 for many years. However, this will be his last Under-18 Nationals as he ages out after these championships. Kyle Harwood. He's the only boy to make his debut this year. Kyle has come through the Coburn Academy as a Coburn member. He's been rewarded for his consistency in the state Under-18 champs and the practice and trial sessions that have been conducted since April. The girls' team sees Sylvia Burgess, Sophie Hayes, Eliana Manifus returning once again after being members of the WA Girls Under-18 team for the last few years. Eden Durrell and Tia Keeley will make their debut in their home state. Eden has made a great first impression in the April state champs. She's a proud member of the Rockingham Bowling Club. Tia has continued to improve over the last 2 years. She's worked very hard to earn her spot in the WA team. Tia is a member of the recently named Small Metropolitan Club of the Year. That's the Armidale Bowling Club. Congratulations to all the players and the coaches, and good luck in October. So just let me give you those names again. For the girls, Eden Durrell,
Eliana Manifus, Sophie Hayes, Sylvia Burgess and Tia Keeley. For the guys, Aaron Birch, Callum Alberti, Elijah Blackwood, Kyle Harwood and Matthew Larkman. Congratulations to them all, and we'll obviously, as we do, keep an eye on what's going on when those championships are done and run. Bowls WA Para Selectors are excited to announce the team that will represent WA in the National Para Championships from Tuesday the 6th to Saturday the 11th of October, being played at North Beach. Specific positions, again, have not been assigned at this point, as selectors will make those final decisions in the weeks ahead. Available positions are singles and pairs for each gender. So there we go. The men's para team, Wayne Allsop from Dowran, Ashley Armstrong from Capel and Eddie Gollan from Armidale. The reserves for the guys is Travis Ellison, Travis Bowles for the Como Club. And for the ladies, Maureen Brett from Cardinia, Leslie Marshall from Dowran, Jodie Nikolic from Yanship, and the reserves for the ladies is Diana Nixon, Diana out of the Cardinia Club. There you go. Yep, fair bit of bowls news this morning, and of course that prompts us to think that it's not too far until the end of October, when the summer season gets underway, which also prompts me to remind you, if you've always thought about having a go at the game of bowls and thought, gee, I think that'd be something I'd like to do, don't hesitate. Now is a perfect time to stick your nose in the front door of your local bowling club or give them a call, and I can assure you of a warm welcome. There is free coaching from qualified coaches available from every Lawn Bowls club. You don't need to buy your bowls straight away. Each club has plenty of bowls you can borrow to get used to it. We try and make the game for new bowlers as easy as we can. You will enjoy the company of some like-minded people. Membership is relatively cheap when you compare it to other sport, and there's a positive environment around every Lawn Bowls club. I've been bowling for 20 years. I still love it. Looking forward to the start of the season myself, and I'd certainly encourage anybody who's thinking about it not to think about it anymore, to act. We were talking about things that happened on this day in history. We said it was this day in 1981 that the Australian Rick Springfield had a big hit with this one.

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there, Kazali, of course, our theme music for our weekly look at both the Waffle and the AFL, Australian Rules Football Competition. Good morning, all the Australian footy fans. Let's turn our attention to the Waffle firstly. Games that were played last weekend. East Perth, 8 goals 3, 51, went down to Claremont, 12 goals 11, 83. Peel Thunder, 11 goals 11, 77, snuck across the line over Subiaco, 11 goals 3, 69. And West Perth, 13 goals 12, 90, went down just by 2 goals 12 points to West Coast, 15 goals 12, 102. There were average attendances at those three games. Obviously, there are bye rounds for the clubs we haven't mentioned. But the average attendance over those three games was just over 1,000 people per game. It left the premiership ladder in the Waffle like this. Peel on top, they're a bit like a rock rolling down a hill, aren't they? They're going well, Peel. Peel, Claremont, Perth, South and Subi is your top five at the moment. Then East Perth, West Coast, Swan Districts, East Fremantle, the bottom's fallen out this year, I'm afraid, and West Perth on the bottom of the ladder. Games today, Swans and home sides first, obviously. Swans and Peel Thunder, Claremont and West Perth, that'd be a good game. Subiaco and Perth, so would that. East Fremantle and East Perth. If East Perth have any aspirations of coming from sixth spot and getting up into at least the five, they need to account for East Fremantle. And as I mentioned, that game being played at East Fremantle's ground. And there's a game tomorrow, West Coast are home to South Fremantle. The premiership ladder in the AFL following the last round sees Fremantle on top. This is nothing to do with the two games that have been played in this current round. This is the end of last round, last weekend. Fremantle, Sydney, Hawthorn, Brisbane, Adelaide, Melbourne, the Western Bulldogs and Collingwood. There's your top eight. Then Geelong, St Kilda, Carlton, GWS, North Melbourne, Gold Coast Suns, Port Adelaide, the Eagles in 16th, in Essendon and Richmond. There was a game on Thursday night and the result went the right way. If, like me, you can't stand Collingwood. Collingwood, 10 goals, 12, 72. In the end, the scoreboard said 15 goals, 7, 97 to Geelong. So a 25-point win to Geelong. It really wasn't until the last quarter that Geelong asserted some superiority. Collingwood simply ran out of bullets. Strange game last night, wasn't it? Fremantle, 11 goals, 12, 78. 5 goals, 11, 41 in the end, the Western Bulldogs. So on paper, you'd look at that and you'd say, well, it's a 37-point win to the Dockers. They're going along okay. Well, the first half was a head-scratcher for me. I don't really understand why they would do what they did, and I'm sure that there is a plan that we, the supporters, don't know about, but why you would spend the first half bombing the ball into the goal square from around the 50-metre mark and putting it up to a contest where often we're outnumbered. It's got me. I just don't know why that was done. Whether it was done as an experiment, I don't know. They got their act together, particularly in the last quarter, Fremantle. But it's a dangerous thing to play. All I can say is that I hope, as a supporter, that they know what they're doing, because as a supporter, I would like my heart to come back into my chest, if it could, please. It's just a bit hard to walk around all week with my heart in my throat. Games today, St Kilda and Swans, Hawthorn and North, that game being played in Launceston, Port Adelaide and GWS, Carlton, Mike taking on the Brisbane Lions. Home game for Carlton, the big ask for them. Good morning to you, Mike of Menora, one of our listeners. Very good morning, and good morning to you, Babe. Thank you, Babe of Woodvale as well. So Carlton and Brisbane's the late game today. Then tomorrow, Richmond take on the West Coast Eagles. The Gold Coast Suns take on Melbourne, and Essendon
take on the Adelaide Crows. A fairly easy week, one would think, for the tipsters. And if you're one of them, good luck to you. But the game of AFL has a lot of ups and downs in it. And if you think that you're going to go through and tip everyone, well, then this song is for you.

Well, the year was 1979. The Doobie Brothers, what a fool believes. One in the US, got to 10 here in WA. It was a triple Grammy award-winning song. Won Record of the Year, Song of the Year, and the Best Vocal Arrangement. Of course, Doobie Brothers here. Saturday Sporting Breakfast with Jeff Smith. My pleasure to be with you. It's just 28 minutes now away from 9 o'clock. I'll have another news bulletin for you at 9 o'clock. Thanks for your company this morning. Absolutely appreciate it. We're very lucky to have the company of some really, really loyal listeners, and we thank you very much for that. Just trying to get my next song up here, and my little computer here, and now it's decided to play nice.

and the Mixtures. That was recorded back in 1972, and the Pushbike song, we have used that as our theme to cover triathlon for as long as I've been doing the program, which is about 15 years. So a pleasure to do that, and it's also a pleasure. There's a nice little cue in for this. Many people within the music industry, particularly here in Western Australia, would know the name of Brenton Fosdyke. Brenton was at one stage actually a member of the Mixtures, but he's well known in the music scene here. He's going through a bit of a tough time at the moment, Brenton, and there's a bit of a fundraiser for him tomorrow at the Charles Hotel in North Perth. He's currently in hospital. As I say, he's doing it tough. And what's happened is a lot of the musos, a lot of his friends in the music industry have got together tomorrow. Doors opening at 4 p.m. tomorrow. It's the Charles Hotel in North Perth. The music from 4:30. It's planned to finish at about 8:30. $35 online your tickets via Try Booking, or $40 at the door. So I certainly have had some interaction over the years with Brenton. Not only is a nice fella, he's done an enormous amount for people. He's one of those guys that if you ask him to do something, he'll be there, and he plays his heart out. So I certainly wish him well personally, but I do encourage you, if you like good music, then that's good enough reason to go along. As I say, doors at 4 p.m. tomorrow, 4:30 p.m. tomorrow afternoon. Some of the very best musos in Perth are getting together to support and raise funds for Brenton at the Charles Hotel. $35 online via Try Booking, or $40 at the door. There is a Facebook page as well. Everyone's encouraged to come along, enjoy an outstanding afternoon of live music, and help support one of WA's most respected musicians during a time of difficulty for him. And I certainly will be there. I'm looking forward to it. He's a nice fella, Brenton, apart from being a wonderful muso. Back to the triathlon. The Triathlete of the Year Awards reward both participation and performance in the Triathlon WA State Triathlon Series. To be eligible for an award, athletes must have participated in at least 3 out of the 7 rounds of State Triathlon Series events, and athletes' best 5 results were considered in the point scores, with awards presented to the top 3 eligible athletes in the open category and a 5-year age categories for 20 plus. We'd been letting you know that the award ceremony now has taken place, and I've got the results here. These results are available on the Triathlon WA website. There are many because it's done in age categories. So what I'm going to do is do some each week for the next few weeks and bring them up. But say, I do encourage you to go onto the Triathlon WA website and you can read them at your leisure. Firstly, the open winners are the ladies, taken out by Maddie Tuvey. In second spot, Sean Monks, and Melanie Wade was awarded 3rd in the open female category. The open male category was taken out by Rhys Harris, with Guy Crawford 2nd and Christoph Gardner in 3rd spot. Moving into the age group winners, the 20 to 24 year category in the female series, first place was Taylor Jones, and 2nd in the 20 to 24 category was Christina Bull. There was no 3rd place awarded. For the guys in that same age category, taken out by Rory Beeson, Michael Baker was in 2nd spot, and Ethan Robson was in 3rd spot. In the 25 to 29-year category, the female winner was Lucy Rumble, Jordan Branch was 2nd, and Ailish Neeson was 3rd. For the men, Aidan Clark took it out, Darcy Ovens 2nd, and Blake Messenger in 3rd spot. The 30 to 34-year category, the female winner was Sasha Johnson. Chenille Sabrette was in 2nd spot. There was no 3rd awardee. For the men in that category, 30 to 34, Chris Williams took it out from Drew Black
and Daniel Pajewski. And the last one that I'll announce today is the 35 to 39 year category for the female. Michelle Carranza took it out, Katia Anderson second, and Clodagh Glynn was third. For the guys, Richard Burlinson took out the category, Lachlan Connolly was second, and Sam Walker was third. Congratulations to all of those people, and again, I just to say to you, if you can't wait and you want to see all the results, then the Triathlon WA website is the place to go. Just gone 20 minutes before 9 o'clock, little bit of JPY.

lot more Australian music for you between 9 and 10 this morning. In fact, every third song that I'll play for you between 9 and 10 is an Australian artist. John Paul Young there from 1976. That was a big hit for him. It got to number 9 here in WA. Keep on smiling. It's netball time.

13 and a half minutes now before our news bulletin at 9 o'clock. Gee, talking netball, really enjoyed the netball coverage as a part of the Commonwealth Games. Aren't those girls so clever? And I'm not just talking about Australia, I'm talking about netballers generally. Very entertaining, and I really enjoyed the entertainment that they have put on. Turning our attention to local netball, the last round of the regular season has come and gone, with finals placings are now locked in. Thanks to the Gold Industry Group for your continuous support of the Gold Industry Group WA Netball League, and congratulations to the Western Roar, who enter their 8th consecutive finals campaign. Details of the last qualifying games: the Comets 55 defeated the Fremantle Sharks 51, the Roar 64 defeated the Lightning 35, Warriors 56 defeated the Jets 37, and the Demons 79 had a big win over the Rangers of 41. Now, as far as the competition is concerned, the men's competition finished up like this. The Raw men in first spot, then the Warriors, the Comets, the Demons, the Rangers and the Lightning. And as far as the 21 and under competition is concerned, on top was Raw from Warriors, Rangers, Jets, Lightning, Comets, Demons and the Sharks. Grand final that was played last weekend. The Coburn Cougars, this is the open Wimbledon, by the way, the Coburn Cougars 78 had a reasonably comfortable win in the grand final. This is the open women, 78-63 against the Warwick Senators. In the men's competition, it was Lakeside Lightning 94 accounted for Willetton 81. So there you go. Our pleasure always to cover netball. It's a great family sport, netball. It's not just for those super athletes that you see in the Commonwealth Games. It's a great family game. Mum and dad and all the kids can get involved in it, and we're more than happy to promote all grassroots level sport here at Saturday Sporting Breakfast, whether one of the boys or one of the girls. Yes, boys, as I said, play netball. A very good morning to you. If you're playing today, go well.

0: truer word ever been said. Ain't no woman like the one I've got. The Four Tops from 1973. It was their second single on ABC Records after being with Motown for years. And that was 1972. And say, has anybody seen My Sweet Gypsy Rose? Dawn featuring Tony Orlando from 1973. And that's a huge hit. And of course, we're still playing it. And all types of radio stations are still playing that today. A very good morning to you right now. It's basketball time.
1: Hey, man, who's that cat coming down the street?
2: I don't know, but it sounds to me like that whistling man with the bone.
1: Sure having himself a ball.

0: Yes, that was that cat, all right.
1: Certainly was. Brother Bones there, sweet Georgia Brown. Now, those scores I gave you at the end of the netballs segment were, in fact, the grand final scores for the basketball wobble finals, and I beg your pardon. So let's repeat them. In the women's competition, the open women's competition, it was the Coburn Cougars, 78. They took out the title over the Warwick Senators, who was 63. And the Lakeside Lightning for men, 94, defeated the Willetton Tigers, 81, in the men's grand final. I do apologise for that. I picked up the wrong piece of paper and didn't check it, did I? Oh dear. Please forgive me.

0: I'm Kim Cartwright. The federal government is in negotiations with the White House to secure access to top-tier American AI models. Under a proposed deal, Australian infrastructure like banks and telecommunications firms would gain privileged access to advanced software to bolster cyber defence. However, not everyone is happy about the influx of AI. During the week, high school and university students in Tasmania took to the streets and local parks of Launceston to protest against the use of AI in the education sector and increasingly in their everyday lives. One of the protest organisers, Darcy Back, says the technology is harming their futures and their state.
1: It's more bad than it is good. We see the damage that AI data centres have caused, especially in America.

0: cities nearby not having any drinking water.
1: However, Tasmanian Premier Jeremy Rockliffe says AI is here to stay.
2: The fact is that artificial intelligence is here to stay. It's how we ensure there are boundaries around the use of AI that is important.
1: Audio courtesy Channel 7. The protest comes after Georgetown Council rejected a petition into the development of a new AI data factory in the area. Authorities are urging Australians to continue to report dead birds as they attempt to manage the H5 bird flu outbreak. Another 19 confirmed detections bring Australia's total to 52, with the virus spreading locally in South Australia. Agriculture Minister Julie Collins has thanked everyone who has helped the efforts thus far.
3: If you see a sick or a dead bird or other animals, please do not touch them. Please avoid, contact and record what you see and make a report through birdflu.gov.au, where Australians can continue to receive up-to-date information on the bird flu in Australia.
1: The Albanese government is being accused of having no direction in its approach to Indigenous affairs following the failed voice referendum in 2023. Shadow Indigenous Affairs Minister Julian Lisa says Labor has failed to chart a way forward for First Nations Australians in the years since the voice was rejected. Mr. Lisa says the problems which existed for Indigenous communities before the referendum still exist, and the coalition has a plan to address them.
4: Education, wealth creation and suicide prevention, that should be the focus of government policy going forward, because they are the things that can create intergenerational difference and create intergenerational positive outcomes for Indigenous Australians.
1: WA's Industrial Relations Minister is urging union members and BHP to reach an agreement over pay and conditions. Members of three unions say they won't load ships in Port Hedland next Saturday and will down tools the following day. Simone McGurk says an agreement needs to be reached, however the action isn't unusual.
5: In any other industry, it wouldn't be that surprising that there was a bit of to-ing and fro-ing in the negotiations, and at some stage that the workforce decide to take industrial action in whatever form. Obviously that it is such high profile. BHP is a very large company.
1: And the Eastern Rosellas song by a seven-year-old Victorian boy has been covered by multi-award winning artist Ben Lee. This is Air News.
6: Time's now 4 minutes after 9 o'clock. Jeff Smith with you, Capital Community Radio. My pleasure to be so. The last hour of Saturday's Sporting Breakfast, and I've got some WA news headlines to bring you. Dog owners in the city of Wanneroo could soon have to keep their dogs on a lead in more public reserves under a new proposal aimed at giving residents more choice on where they can enjoy public open spaces. The council voted unanimously on Tuesday night in favour of a motion calling for the city to investigate opportunities to create a network of on-lead and off-lead parks that better cater for the diverse needs and expectations of the community. The motion also instructs administration to ensure the investigation includes future growth areas, including East Wanneroo. The proposal was put forward by Councillor Helen Berry, who said the city currently has few parks where dogs are required to remain on a lead. Many residents enjoy exercising their dogs off lead, and I fully support providing those opportunities, she said. She went on, however, I often also hear from many residents who would like somewhere they can walk, knowing that dogs will remain on a lead. These include older residents, families with young children, people living with a disability, or those with mobility challenges. Currently, under the city's policy, dogs are permitted to be exercised off-lead in most public reserves unless the council has decided otherwise. That's a debate, I think, for all councils, and I'm sure that that is not resolved. The number of Australian healthcare workers admitted to hospital due to an assault has more than doubled in the past decade. Assault has become the second most common cause of workplace injury for healthcare workers in Australia, with 126 assault-related hospitalisations in 2024-25, which is an increase from 49 in 2015 and 16. Now, these figures from the Australian Institute of Health and Welfare don't include those who didn't seek treatment or visit a GP, meaning the number is likely to be higher. Health Services Union National Secretary Dustin Hulse has said the trend was concerning. He said violence and injury are often treated as an unavoidable part of caring for others, but they are not. They are workplace risks that can and must be prevented, he said. The leading cause of injuries were falls, with 292 recorded in 2024-25. WA recorded 47 healthcare workers who needed hospitalisation after a workplace injury, a decrease of 12 people on the year before. Overall, there were 7,416 injury hospitalisations recorded amongst healthcare workers in the 10 years between 2015 and 16 and 2024 and 25. In 2024-25, there were 819 injury hospitalisations, a rate of 53 per 100,000 healthcare workers. Women made up the vast majority of those hospitalised, reflecting their highest representation in the workforce, of which they make up around three quarters. Healthcare workers play a vital role in caring for others, but they can face serious hazards and risks in their line of work. The rate of hospitalisation for healthcare workers injured at work has remained steady in recent years, but the reasons healthcare workers are hospitalised has varied. Not a good situation, is it, and having been in hospitals a little bit in the last 6 months, you can see that the stress and the pressure that some of the people who come in looking for help place these people under, it's simply not on, and that's why I included it in the bulletin. Finally, Perth North will become an electronic dance and music mecca in January as the Wildlands brings a stacked lineup of party monsters to the Arena Joondalup. After playing in Brisbane on New Year's Eve, the touring festival will head west on January, headlined by the American DJ John Summit, the British grime star Skepta, all-male drum and bass group Worship, Dutch producer KIKI, and the American talent Disco Lions. And like last summer, which offered something for the pop girlies via Addison Rae, the event's next edition appeals more to the late-night ravers and the dancing divas. Other artists to fill the bill include Naya Archives, Over Mono, Hannah Lang, and Funk Tribu. Heading Brisbane and Perth this New Year's, get ready to dance with our biggest electronic lineup to date, the festival announced on Thursday. Spread across three unique stages, we welcome some of the world's biggest taste masters for an iconic day and night, just to show that we cater for all age groups here on Saturday Sporting Breakfast. If you're not aware, 17 degrees is the estimated maximum today. A partly cloudy day. The high chance of showers in the northwest. Medium chance elsewhere. Light winds becoming southerly. 15 to 20 k's in the morning and then becoming light in the late afternoon. Bureau are forecasting up to 4 mil of rain today. The UV index is expected to reach 4, which is moderate. 5 to 19, yeah, 5 degrees tomorrow morning, 19 the maximum, a mostly sunny day, and tomorrow with east to northeasterly winds, 15 to 25 k's, becoming light in the late afternoon, and then becoming easterly, 15 to 20 k's in the late evening, and Monday, a bit warmer in the morning, for those of us who are out in it, 8 to 22, a possible late shower, but they're saying only up to 1 mil of rain expected on Monday. A sunny day, medium chance of those showers in the afternoon and the evening. Easterly winds 15 to 20 k's, becoming light during the morning. The current temperature now is 13.8 degrees. The minimum was 10.3. at 19 minutes before 8 this morning. That's late for the minimum. 72% relative humidity. South-south-easterly your wind pattern. Only 6 k's at the moment. 1,023.4 hectopascals is your pressure. So there you go. Right up to date with all your news, all your local news. We can settle back down now at 11 minutes after 9 o'clock and play us some Australian music. We've got some continue to look at the Billboard charts from 1964, and I've picked some other music for you to get you through right up to when Tony takes over at 10 o'clock, and we hope to have Tony in here at about 9:30 to talk about what is going on. A very good morning to you. 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

That goes back to 1986. It was a number one hit here in WA. The group's name was Berlin, Take My Breath Away. A summer song, the first of our 60s songs this morning as we work our way through the Billboard charts for 1964. Chad and Jeremy's A Summer Song got to 7 on the Billboard charts and 11 here in WA. A little bit of punk to start off this last hour of Saturday Sporting Breakfast. Try and cater for all listeners if we can. The Saints from Brisbane, that goes back to 1976. It's entitled I'm Stranded. They were the first punk band outside the US to actually release a record. The Rats of Tobruk WA Remembrance Association invites all descendants of the legendary Rats and anyone interested in their activities to join an organisation in promoting its objectives, preserve the Rats' memories and commemorate their gallant actions. Now, if you'd like to find out more or become a member, please call Anne Lafair 0435 048 256. Now, your valued support will contribute to perpetuating the memory of the Rats of Tobruk. Anne Lafair is the contact, the Rats of Tobruk WA Remembrance Association 0435 048 256.

0: haven't heard that one for ages. Talk about Trembling Lips. Another one of our tracks as we track through the Billboard charts from 1962. That got to number 7 on the Billboard charts for Johnny Tillotson. And just another track written by the prolific John D. Loudermilk. Crowded House, Fall at Your Feet from 1991. Got to 30 here on the local charts. The Melville Community Men's Shed provides opportunities for men, women and young people over the age of 18 to apply for membership. Now, the membership enables everyone to work on their own projects, join a team working on shed activities and tasks, or just share time, recreation and fellowship with other members. Now, the shed is located at Unit 112 Hayden Court in Myoree. Monday to Friday, it's open 9 a.m. to 4 p.m. Bruce is your contact, 0456 377 898. If you didn't have pen and paper handy, give Greg a call here, 9364 9888. But I'll repeat it again, the Melville Community Men's Shed. Bruce is your contact, 0456 377 898. I'm sure that they would welcome a call from you.
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0: married together. That goes back to 2003 on a slow boat to China. And I'm going to make no nasty comments about the man who's sitting in front of me, who's probably never been on a quick boat in his life. I wouldn't have said that because I think that's probably bordering on rude. And listeners would know that the last thing you'd ever expect from me is anything rude. So I'm not going to do that. Good morning, young man.
1: Good morning, Jeff. And good morning to you at home. Would you like me to sing something for you, you know, about... No? Okay.
0: Tony has been doing this for years. And I have... The only fear I have about Tony coming into my studio is that he's going to sing.
1: Sing, that's right.
0: Because it's happened before.
1: Well, I could take my shoes and socks off and hum a little.
0: That's better.
1: Yeah. Mm. Okay.
0: Oh, my goodness.
1: Boom, boom.
0: Boom, boom. And I can tell you, folk, that Tony has a function to go through a little later on today, and he's absolutely resplendent. He's got his clothes on. I mean,
1: well, that's true, too. That's true, too.
0: No, looking very, very nice, suave.
1: Yep. Well, I must say, the reason which I mentioned to you, Jeff, for wearing a tie with music all over it is I'm going to a tribute for a dear friend who died some little time ago, Jan Garrity. She's a pianist and a brilliant accompanist, so right. Nothing could be more fitting if I have to wear a tie, yes. Is one that's got music notations all over
0: it. Yes, it's always... It's sad when people pass away.
1: Yes, it is indeed.
0: It's a part of life, but not good. What have you got lined up?
1: Well, we've got Penny Shaw and Robert Hoffman, the two brilliant people who are both opera singers,
0: right.
1: But cabaret artists, and they've come to talk about their new cabaret coming up, or at least a re-edition of one that they've done before called Mismatched, which was a great prize winner at one of the festivals that we have.
0: Oh, good.
1: So they're coming in to talk about the show. And then a marvellous organist with an international reputation, Dominic Perissinotto, and he's heading a series of recitals at St Mary's Cathedral in town very soon, and so he's going to talk about those.
0: Mm-hmm.
1: And Susan May will be here for film and so on.
0: Yep.
1: But more importantly, and this is exactly where you come in, sir, our whole music feature is about love.
0: Oh, good.
1: Yep, and we're using so many faces of love from various musicals throughout. Oh, right from The Merry Widow, right up to date to The Boy from Oz.
0: I love T-bone steak. I love curry. I love potato salad.
1: I'm glad to hear it. We could have had some. Actually, I tell you what we will do. We'll do some love of food music in a future Capital Events. Okay?
0: Just in case you didn't know.
1: But I can think, you know, I can't just sit back as you drive home, because coming up very first in the love section of
0: right.
1: Capital Events is Love Unspoken, da-da, from The Merry Widow. There you go.
0: I hope I can keep my car on the road.
1: Exactly.
0: I'll be so excited.
1: Exactly. And you'll cry a lot.
0: Oh, no.
1: Yeah? Oh, yeah. Love changes everything.
0: Yeah,
1: da, da, da. All those.
0: People look at me and cry.
1: Well, this is sad but understandable.
0: Yes.
1: Hmm.
0: Yes.
1: Ladies and gentlemen of the radio listening audience who are there with your wireless on your lap, Jeff and I really do love each other. And that's how we can be so rude to each other. Thanks, Jeff.
0: Good on you, Tony. 10 o'clock?
1: Yep.
0: Through to 12
1: Indeedy.
0: O'clock?
1: Indeedy.
0: And then you're off down the road to pay your respects.
1: Tribute. Yep.
0: Absolutely. Always good to have Tony. Well, no, that's not like that. That's not I put up with Tony around this time every Saturday morning. No,
1: Jeff,
0: good to see you.
1: Jeff.
0: Oh, he's so rude.

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Countryman Bill Anderson there, I Love You, drops from 1965. And I've got another track from Bill Anderson lined up I'm going to play for you between now and 10 o'clock. He had a big hit in 1966, the year after that one, with a song called Still. So I'm going to squeeze that in for you, all the country people. 6 o'clock tonight, 6 to 8 every Saturday night, our country program. Tune in and hear some of the best country music you'll hear in Perth. In that triplet, Roy Orbison was in the middle. Another track from 1964, It's Over, was 1 in the UK, 9 in the US and 3 here in WA. And it was the Divinyls from 1981. They had a hit with Boys in Town from 1981. The Perth Ageing Well Expo today is its second and final day, and we are represented there. It's at the Perth Convention and Exhibition Centre. There's easy access by bus and by train. Look forward to seeing you. If you can get down there, you can enter our Name the Songs competition. You could win a double pass to the ABBA tribute concert, which is called Thank You for the Music. So, yeah, today, I think it finishes at about 2 o'clock this afternoon, so you've got plenty of time to get down there during the morning to enjoy that.

Shelley Ellis is probably well remembered for a song called The Name Game, but that one, another one from 1964, did well for her, got to number eight on the Billboard charts, The Nitty Gritty. Are you an American woman living in WA? Would you like to meet more North American women or expats from any nation now living in the Perth area? Founded in 1967, the American Women's Club Perth welcomes you. The club gathers regularly for fun daytime, evening and weekend social events throughout the year, plus the club's signature 4th of July and Thanksgiving activities. Now, if you're interested and you'd like to know more, Cynthia is your contact, 0484 355 704. Again, the American Women's Club, Cynthia is your contact, 0484 355 704. Got that other Bill Anderson track lined up for you after I say a very good morning to one of our regular listeners in Jan of Mount Rishon. Hi there, Jan. Good morning to you. Yes, looking forward to seeing you on the Bowls Green as well. Thank you for being a loyal listener to us here at Capital. Still.

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Everything that is, except the memories you left me. And that's one thing that no one can mar. I don't know who you're with. I don't even know where you've gone. My only hope is that someday you might hear this song, and you'll know that I wrote it especially for you.

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And I haven't been able to put out one little flicker, not even with all of these tears. My friends think I'm crazy, and maybe I am. But I'll carry this torch just as long as I can. For someday, you might just decide to come home. And I want you to know.

Well, the last of our tracks from 1964 this morning, Little Honda with the Hondells, actually recorded by a group of studio musicians, happens so often. They included, would you believe, Glen Campbell and Hal Blaine. The actual group, the Hondells, did not exist at the time. And still from Bill Anderson, the second one I played for him from 1966. Well, it's time for me to move aside. It's 3 minutes before 10 o'clock. Thanks for your company. Thanks to everybody who's participated with the program. Absolutely love having your involvement. To get us up to 10 o'clock, this is Bill Conti. Enjoy your weekend.

sense, which

colleague Greg. The telephone number here is 9364988. In the address for texts to us is 0491 866 622. And my thanks first to Sue Templeton for presenting the program.

0: Saturday, I was recuperating from a successful cataract operation. And in Capital Events today, studio guests are two of Perth's fine artists who move without any difficulties from the opera to cabaret. Penny Shaw and Robert Hoffman, and they're going to talk about their cabaret production to open shortly. Also with us for a good chat, the Perth organist with an international reputation, Dominic Perisinotto, who's heading a series of recitals at St Mary's Cathedral. And of course, you will be brought up to date on films that you should see from Susan May. Today, the special feature is not a stage musical as such, but words and music primarily from music theatre to focus on love. Not in any mawkish way, I promise you, but let's say the positives in which the many faces of love may affect our lives. And to begin with, here is Isla Blair.
1: How Do I Love Thee by Elizabeth Barrett Browning. How do I love thee? Let me count the ways. I love thee to the depth and breadth and height my soul can reach when feeling out of sight for the ends of being and ideal grace. I love thee to the level of every day's most quiet need by sun and candlelight. I love thee freely as men strive for right. I love thee purely as they turn from praise. I love thee with a passion put to use in my old griefs and with my childhood's faith. I love thee with a love I seem to lose with my lost saints. I love thee with a breath, smiles, tears of all my life. And if God choose, I shall but love thee better.

And there you heard Dame Joan Sutherland and Werner Krenn, the National Philharmonic Orchestra, conducted by Richard Bonning, from The Merry Widow, Love Unspoken.

0: now here's Susan May with the blasting cool winds of the Nordic Film Festival.
1: There I come in. Exactly. Isn't it the exact right time to have the Nordic Film Festival? It's so cold.
0: Yes, but it's... you're not cold when you see the film.
1: No, no, the cinemas are lovely and warm, but yeah, it's awfully cold. It's just the nice fine weather that makes everything cooler.
0: Yeah, your competition.
1: Yes, so a couple of weeks ago we gave away a couple of doubles before the Nordic Film Festival commenced, but now we're giving away a couple of in-season doubles for now that it has commenced and it's still got several weeks to go.
0: Yeah, 16th of August.
1: 16th of August, yes. So our tickets, even though it's showing at Lunar Cinemas in Fremantle and Leederville, we're giving away tickets that it's also on at Palace Cinemas in the city, so at Rain Square. So our tickets for there, and you can go and see any film you like, and you can't go and see, you know, like the closing nights or anything special, but just the general box office there for the Nordic Film Festival. So I did actually see a film. I don't know if I mentioned this one a few weeks ago, but I did enjoy it, so you might want to choose this one called The Last Resort.
0: Oh, yes.
1: Yeah, about the Danish family that go on a holiday and it turns out to be a bit of a nightmare.
0: Yeah, you've been on a holiday.
1: That's turned out. I think we've all had one nightmare holiday, but these people really, things went downhill and it really questions, like, what, you know, where does your compassion stop? You know, when they accidentally injure a refugee who's just escaped onto the island that they're on, and then they have to work out, well, how far do we go helping this guy? Because we're on holidays with our children, and is he really a refugee? I really enjoyed it.
0: You're not going to give away anything.
1: No, not giving away anything. Check the trailer. The trailer's really good too. But there's so many great films at the Nordic Film Festival. It's a great festival, and it's still running through till, like we said, the 16th of August. So if you win, plenty of time to still use your free pass. Or if you don't win, just go. It's a really good time out.
0: Right, but The Last Resort is something that's...
1: Yeah, coming. Something while we're seeing. If you're looking at them all thinking, what will I see? Go see that one.
0: Okay.
1: Now, the big film opening, opened on Thursday, of course, is Spider-Man, Brand New Day. And I have to say, I love the Spider-Man series. I've seen every single one from way back when. Of course, it started with Tobey Maguire. Would you believe in 2002? Mm. I was at that preview. And so he did three films. Andrew Garfield, who I love Andrew Garfield, jumped in. He did two films from 2012.
0: I wonder if they wear the same suit.
1: I don't think so.
0: Skinny, wouldn't they?
1: Well, oh, that's a good point. Yeah. They have to be quite young. Now we've got Tom Holland, who is super in this one. I think this is his best performance in Spider-Man since he jumped into the suit in 2017. He was a very young little whippersnapper then. He's 30 now, and he was 19 when he was cast. I know, but the funny thing with Tom Holland, right, is he doesn't look his age.
0: Yeah.
1: He looks like he's about 20 years old, but he's 30, and of course, he's in the film with his love of his life, who he met on the original Spider-Man, that he was in Zendaya, who is stunning, and she plays the love interest. And in this film, he ends up being in a universe where they don't know who he is.
0: Right.
1: And it's got a lot of heart, I have to say, and very emotional. I really think it's one of the best. It's open to great reviews. I think it's sitting at 91% on Rotten Tomatoes, and I think even if you don't trust me, trust the score.
0: How do you sit on a Rotten Tomato?
1: Well, exactly.
0: You get a little gooey, don't you?
1: Well, it's, I know, sorry, I should explain. Rotten Tomatoes is a review website, and they have reviews from reviewers, professional reviewers, and so, like, there might be, they put up their reviews from The Guardian, people who are well-established bloggers,
0: right.
1: And then there's also...
0: So you don't have to go to the dry cleaner after you've been to one of
1: those? No, you don't. Oh. You're very silly today. No, let's get the cold.
0: I'm just ignorant.
1: Ignorant. He is a bit ignorant. Anyway, look, if you're looking for a bit of fun, you want to take the kids... You want to take the teenagers, you're a grandparent, you're a parent, just take them to this. You'll love it. It's very family friendly. The action scenes are fantastic.
0: What's the full title again?
1: The full title is Spider-Man Brand New Day, starring Tom Holland, Zendaya, and a little bit of a sneak into... what's going to be, looks like a follow-on film. Sadie Sink is in it, and you might know her from Stranger Things, which you're looking at me puzzled, but yeah. It was a big show on Netflix. She played Max.
0: And importantly, this is on everywhere.
1: Everywhere, multiple. And look, if you get the opportunity to splurge and go and see it on a really big screen like IMAX or something like that, go, because it's one of those films, it's worth it.
0: Can you buy the costume in the shops? I thought I might.
1: Oh, of course you can. No, that would be... I can't even imagine that. But my kids used to have Spider-Man costumes, and I have to say, my final word on it is all the Spider-Man films I have really enjoyed. I feel like Spider-Man is my favourite Marvel cartoon character. They don't seem to get it wrong. Most of the films you can go to and you're guaranteed a good ride.
0: And let's face it, it's good to either go to the picture theatre or the stage
1: theatre
0: and see something that gives you some fun rather than...
1: Yeah, something, miserable. Yeah. Exactly right. So, yes... Highly recommended.
0: Good.
1: And
0: okay.
1: I guess I was going to do a little sneak call out to a film that I didn't love, but I reckon all I'll say is my usual, check the trailers. This is a smaller film. If you're looking for a smaller film to see, it's called The Wizard of Kremlin. Do check the trailer. If you look at the trailer and you think, don't love it, look of the trailer, you probably won't like the film. It stars Jude Law and Paul Dano. It did open last weekend. But we weren't on air, so, and Alicia Vikander, so.
0: Fair enough.
1: There you go.
0: Right.
1: All right, back to our competition.
0: Yes, indeed.
1: We've got two double passes to give away to the Nordic Film Festival for Palace Cinemas, Rain Square. You can use them there. You can see any film you like. We do need your email address because these are e-tickets.
0: Of course.
1: And you just print them or have them on your phone and show them at the box office.
0: Right. And don't forget it's the usual format. In a moment, we'll go back to the music that's sort of delineating what love means to many people in different guises, but that'll be some love music. But you need to answer the question correctly. Name, if you get it right, goes into the hat, and then we draw out two names later for the two double passes. So stand by now for the question. Remember, 93649888. 93649888 is the phone number to ring. Greg on standby here for it. Now, the question. What is the name of the pioneer aviator whose name was given to Sydney Airport? What is the name of the aviator whose name was given to Sydney Airport? You just need the surname, not all his Christian names and things. So there you go. You know it's a male because I said his. But see what you can do on 93649888. Now, Susan, specially for you, we've got three lineups of love songs.
1: Ooh, lovely.
0: But when I say it like that, it's not really indicative. They're all different sort of aspects of what love might be to people. This one comes from the very, very traditional musical called White Horse Inn, and it's Rolando and his Blue Salon Orchestra with My Song of Love.

0: And there, within a context of love songs and so on, of all different sorts, and from all different artists too, a lot of them from music theatre. That was, of course, singing for you there, Jose Carreras, Some Enchanted Evening from South Pacific. That was a recording he made with Dame Kiri Takanoa, with that wonderful cast. Before that, we heard Mark Lester, the original Oliver, way back in the film, Where Is Love, from Oliver, of course. And before that, the rather crazy arrangement there by Rolando and his Blue Salon Orchestra with, from Whitehorse Inn, My Song of Love. Now, there is a segue here, because our whole theme of the program is love, and I've got somebody sitting next to me, not a lover of mine by any means, but a good friend. No, but I think it takes every good pianist, organist, singer to love what they're doing. And I think Dominic Perissinotto is one who loves the organ as a marvellous instrument.
1: Absolutely. It's probably, well, I've done this all my life, ever since I was 11 and I started playing the organ and decided at 14 it's what I want to do, and I can't imagine doing anything else.
0: Can we just go back to that statement? 14, do you recall why the organ attracted you at that age? I can understand it now when you know all the technical things and all the great composers, but a boy of 14, why?
1: I think it was the sounds, the variety of sounds that you could get out of an instrument. The fact that you could have quiet sounds and loud sounds. You'd have a flute sound, a clarinet, an oboe, a trumpet, a really large organ sound.
0: Yeah.
1: And I think also just the physicality of playing an instrument like the organ, where you've got your two hands and your two feet.
0: Yes.
1: And you've got maybe two, three, four, five keyboards in front of you. As well as the 32 notes in your feet. And it's not frightening at all.
0: No.
1: It's I could be more, and I just having more fun. And it's that excitement and just the adrenaline rush you get a little bit with performing.
0: Yes.
1: When you've got all this complicated things to do, but it all just has to serve a musical end.
0: Yes. You know. So bring that forward to now, and you've been attracted back to Perth from a love affair with an organ in Brisbane.
1: Yes. Yeah.
0: At St. Francis Cathedral.
1: St.
0: Stephen's Cathedral there. And now you're back here at St. Mary's Cathedral, Perth. Is there a difference between the organ that you've been working on for the last 4 years and what you're cajoling for us?
1: Yes, very much so. And even if we go back to the 23 years beforehand when I was down in Fremantle at St. Patrick's Basilica.
0: Yes.
1: They're all very different instruments.
0: Hmm.
1: The one in St. Stephen's in Brisbane was only three keyboards.
0: Yeah.
1: Mind you, the one at St. Mary's Cathedral here is also only three keyboards.
0: Yeah.
1: I say only three keyboards because the one in Fremantle was four keyboards, but was really five keyboards because the organs, without getting too technical, because we probably don't have about an hour for me to discuss this with you. I'm thinking you don't have an hour. Organs are broken down into what we call divisions, and
0: yes,
1: they all have a separate set of pipes, and they have a different purpose.
0: Yeah.
1: And so we had four keyboards in Fremantle, but the top keyboard actually worked for two different divisions.
0: Yes.
1: And you could have either or both on that keyboard.
0: I mean, this may sound silly, but in my mind, it can also be something like a general commanding this battalion to go here and the other battalion to go there, to make a combined effect.
1: Yes, yes. Yeah. And on the organ, what you do is you have all the different sounds on all the different keyboards, but you can, what we call, couple them together. Yes. You can join them together, because obviously you can't play five keyboards physically at the same time.
0: No.
1: We're not a member of the cast of Hitchhiker's Guide to the Galaxy, so we don't have three arms.
0: Yeah. I always wondered about that.
1: It'd be useful to have three arms, but you couple them all together. So you can bring them all together or have them all separate or a combination of those.
0: But doesn't this also offer a bit of a challenge to an organist? I don't mean you necessarily, but just the breed.
1: Mm.
0: Because you'll be playing, as you've done in Brisbane on a particular organ, you come to Perth and so your whole thinking of not so much the music but the way it's going to come out has to change.
1: Oh, it evolves immensely. So you come in with a game plan. You say, this is what I think the piece needs to sound by. Like, but the organ in Brisbane was very bright. It was what we call a more sort of neoclassical approach, which was sort of mimicked on the organs more like what Bach would have had.
0: Mm-hmm.
1: Whereas the organ here at St. Mary's Cathedral is a much more romantic instrument. It's what we call a symphonic organ.
0: Yes.
1: So it's got a bit of a warmer sound, more soft stops, more lush sound within it. And so that changes the way you play. The acoustics have an immense effect on how the organ sounds. St. Stephen's was a nice 3 or so second reverberation.
0: Mm.
1: If you were to go to St. George's Cathedral here in Perth, it's got a -10 second reverberation.
0: Yes.
1: It's incredibly dry.
0: Yes.
1: And so St. Mary's Cathedral, on the other hand, is about 5 to 7 seconds.
0: Yes.
1: It's a very circular building and has a lot of resonance. And so that changes the way you think.
0: I spent some time at Grace Cathedral in San Francisco, and there I think it was a 10 second.
1: Yeah.
0: And what they had to do was put one sound system through microphones for the voice.
1: Yes.
0: And then a different set that was letting the organ go through as well, and then a brilliant technician.
1: Yes.
0: Balancing that out so it didn't sound false.
1: No, exactly. Gosh. You don't want to sound like it's coming through a sound system in that case.
0: No, exactly. But anyway, let's get to... So you're back here.
1: I'm back.
0: Yep.
1: Yes.
0: And you also have a staff. So tell us about Holly and things like that.
1: So my role at St. Mary's Cathedral now is the job title is Master of Music, which means I spend a little less time at the organ because I'm now more in front of the choir and conducting. I have a staff of three other people on salary.
0: Mm-hmm.
1: Holly Broadbent, a very fine organist, grew up in Perth, has been to Juilliard for Hale University. I can speak English.
0: Yeah. Would you like to use my teeth?
1: That would be useful, thank you. Could I borrow them? It might be a good thing.
0: Is it Yale?
1: Yale University in the UK for 2 years, working with James O'Donnell, who is an incredible musician.
0: Yes.
1: He was Westminster Abbey for over 20 years. Mm. Prior to that, he was Westminster Cathedral.
0: Yeah.
1: Back when, as we were reminiscing just before, when we first met in the early 90s, I was a young student at the Royal College of Music in London, an organ scholar at Westminster Cathedral.
0: That's right.
1: Where James O'Donnell was Master of Music. So Holly and
0: it's a great tradition.
1: Yes, and James is a phenomenal musician to work for and to learn from.
0: Yes.
1: So Holly is on as our organist.
0: Mm-hmm.
1: We have a vocal tutor and also music administration assistant. And then, of course, we have the choir.
0: Yes.
1: Boys on scholarship to various schools around Perth.
0: Yeah.
1: And some adult singers who sing with them.
0: It's both a fascinating sounding group, sounding in both aspects of that word, because it must provide you with the different personalities to blend together to make music.
1: It does, and you always have an idea of what sound you're after, but then you have all these different voices that create the sound. And, of course, we have new boys come in every year, new 9-year-olds who come in as probationers. Their voices evolve. Eventually, their voices change. We've got about 15 boys who are in vocal change at the moment. We never know what that's going to bring, and we have to explain that to them, and they have to understand that one day they'll be able to sing these notes, and then the next day they might not be able to sing those notes. They'll have changed, they'll have gone down, they'll have gone up.
0: I've been there, done that.
1: Most of us have. And it's a wonderful journey because the voice is unique. Everyone's voice is different.
0: Yes.
1: So, you know, and you can't say, this is what's going to happen.
0: This keeps you on the ball.
1: It does. It keeps all of us on the ball. And it means our sound can evolve and as well. That's
0: Dominic,
1: important.
0: And this is an unfair question in some aspects, but I'm going to ask it. So you get yourself as a family settled somewhere.
1: Yes.
0: And suddenly some other music drag comes upon you to come back to Perth. How unsettling is that for you and your family?
1: It's my wife and I. We're not dragging children across the country.
0: No, that's true.
1: So that sort of helps. We loved our life in Brisbane. We were very, very happy there. But we believe you have to follow your life's opportunities when they arise.
0: Yes.
1: I had an amazing 23 years in Fremantle.
0: Yes.
1: And when we announced that we were leaving, everyone was very shocked and like, but you can't leave.
0: You've been here forever.
1: What will they do without you? And it's like, well, I appreciate that sense of dedication. I suspect you've been the same in your job, because you've had one day you may not be here on a Saturday morning doing this radio program, and everyone will go, but what's happening? You can't leave that, because
0: the world has changed.
1: Indeed.
0: Yeah.
1: And so you make choices.
0: Yes.
1: And you have to walk through those doors when they open. That sounds a bit metaphorical, but I'm going to take this step now.
0: But I think it's important too, from you just walking through the door, and your eyes are alive, Dominic.
1: Yeah.
0: That means what you're saying is the adjustment's been made.
1: Yes.
0: And it's looking ahead.
1: Yes.
0: I know that's corny to say, but it's probably true.
1: There is, but when we moved to Brisbane, we just went and we embraced Brisbane. We lived there. We had a lovely house. We made a lot of close friends.
0: Yes.
1: We still have those friends.
0: Yes.
1: We haven't lost them.
0: Right across the street.
1: We keep in touch.
0: Yeah.
1: And then we've come back, and there was a sense of coming home.
0: Yes.
1: Having lived here for so long. And we've bought a lovely house. We're in a different area of the city this time compared to where we were before.
0: Yeah.
1: We love that, and there's all this music to be made.
0: Talking of which,
1: yes,
0: if we can, at the moment I've got in front of me a copy of a brochure, a pamphlet, and it says organ recitals. Two wonderful organ recitals celebrating the recent appointment of Dominic Perisonato as Master of Music and Holly Broadbent as Principal Organist.
1: I actually think, to be honest, you have last year's. I think she said
0: last year's one.
1: That looks like last year's one.
0: All right.
1: It is not incorrect, but maybe I'll update it.
0: Good for you.
1: We did do two concerts last year. I started work in April last year, and Holly joined us in June last year, and we did those two concerts.
0: But there's a whole series.
1: We're doing a series of four concerts.
0: Yeah.
1: And the first one is not this weekend, but next weekend, Sunday the 9th of August.
0: And on the Saturday, we're going to play something of your music making,
1: yes,
0: so we can remind everybody about the following day.
1: That's wonderful.
0: Carry on.
1: So Sunday, we actually have coming over from Sydney an organist called Simon Naminsky.
0: Uh-huh.
1: He is the organist and assistant director of music at St. Mary's Cathedral in Sydney.
0: Right.
1: He's a fantastic organist, a sensational player.
0: Yeah.
1: We've been wanting to get him over to do a concert. We were trying to do that last year.
0: Yes.
1: We didn't manage to do that. And so this year we have done so.
0: Right.
1: And he's doing a really interesting program of some Dognani, some Pietro Ion, who's an Italian organist, done that, some Korngold, some Reger, some Bach, A really varied program of pieces.
0: That must also be a good thing to sit back and see how it demonstrates what the organ can do, apart from the organist.
1: Yeah, and this is what fascinates me, is that, I mean, pianos do sound different.
0: Yeah.
1: But the range of difference is a narrow margin.
0: Yes.
1: And organs, as we discussed earlier, are all very, very different. But you put a different person on an instrument, and suddenly the combinations are different in the way
0: and
1: they...
0: This is why a series of four allows us to appreciate those differences.
1: Yes,
0: understood.
1: I'm doing the second of our concerts, which will be on Sunday, the 20th of September.
0: Mm-hmm.
1: I have decided, as we've talked about before, my life in Fremantle, I ran a concert series for 18 years, Pipe Organ Plus, the plus being other instruments.
0: Yes.
1: So for my concert on September 20, I've invited a good friend, Matthew Stiles, to bring his saxophone along, and we'll do a saxophone and organ concert.
0: Brilliant.
1: And we've done this before, and he's such a brilliant musician to work with.
0: Yes.
1: And people go, saxophone? Really? I want to listen to that? It's beautiful. We're not talking about a school saxophone player trying to sort of pop out things. We're talking about a highly skilled classical musician who just makes it sound like it's not a saxophone.
0: Yes.
1: Holly is doing another concert for us. Yeah. She'll do one on Sunday, the 8th of November, and that'll be a solo concert for her, doing some Tournemire, some Duraflé. She really loves her French music.
0: Yes.
1: Excuse me. For coughing on radio.
0: Yes.
1: Those three concerts are at 2:30 in the afternoon on those Sundays, and they are ticketed concerts.
0: Right, we'll give this information much more strongly next week.
1: Yep, that's great. So the fourth concert is a free concert. One thing that St Mary's has done for a number of years is have a junior organ program. And we have continued that work.
0: That's proselytising.
1: We're trying to encourage young organists to come along. Surprising as it may be, I don't expect that I'll be playing the organ or being master of music for another 100 years. Maybe 90.
0: They'll have to change all the...
1: I know. It's a difficult that. Anyway. So we want to encourage the young ones. So we've got a team of seven organists.
0: Uh-huh.
1: They are having monthly sessions as a group, as well as a couple of small organ lessons to prepare for the forthcoming session. And each of them will play something. You know, the more advanced ones will sit down and play more advanced
0: piece.
1: Again,
0: you get the gamut of what can be... Yes.
1: There are a couple of people who've never played the organ before, and they're just learning what an organ sounds like. They've never used their feet before, so we teach them a bit of how to work with their feet. They may just play a hymn. And I say, just play a hymn. That's wrong. You should never use the word just in a sentence like that. They will play a hymn. And that's really important, because that's a big part of being an organist in church.
0: Yep. So let's look at... you make sure you give those dates to Greg.
1: I will.
0: Our producer as you go out, so in case of any phone calls. But in the meantime, we'll have some music from you, not now, but next Saturday, and we'll be able to prepare people for what's coming up.
1: Wonderful.
0: Yeah.
1: Great to chat to you.
0: Belatedly, welcome back.
1: Thank you.
0: But less than belatedly, thank goodness you've come. So, I think the music scene will be very bright and happy, particularly when we think of the cooperation and coordination of those other musicians that you've talked of working with you. It's not just a one-person show. It's a big group, really.
1: Every successful organisation needs to have a team of people.
0: Yes.
1: And they work together. When they work together effectively, you get great results.
0: That's right. Now, we're going to go back to our love feature now. So I imagine you subscribed to this.
1: I didn't realise that we'd left the love feature.
0: Well,
1: I
0: exactly. We've had a love in with this interview. So thanks, Dominic, indeed. Now this, we go back to one of the original hits of British English music theatre. A person called Sandy Wilson wrote a thing called The Boyfriend, and that gave us this advice, which was that it's never too late to fall in love.
2: I may be too old to run a mile.
3: Run a mile?
2: Yes, run a mile. But there's one thing I still do very well. I may be too old to climb a stile.
3: Climb a stile?
2: Yes, climb a stile. But there's one thing at which I still excel. Although my hair is turning grey.
3: Yes, it's rather grey.

and I hope you did too. Anyway, there we had from Brigadoon, The Love of My Life. That's, of course, by Lerner and Lowe, and the singer, Leslie Mackey. Before that, Can't Help Lovin' Dat Man. That was Constance Towers, Rosetta Lenoir, William Warfield, the famous William Warfield, and the chorus, Can't Help Lovin' Dat Man, from Showboat. Now, just before anything else, I must let you know that the great second-hand book sale is on at the moment. It's running today and tomorrow at the History West Centre, their brand new History West Centre. The building isn't, but what's inside it is wonderful historic material as well, going right back into our state's history. And that was also running Sunday, the 2nd of August. That's from 9 a.m. to 3 p.m. So tomorrow, 9 a.m. to 3 p.m. It's a second-hand book sale, and it is absolutely a must, I think, because with the History West 100 years anniversary, the bargains there will be extraordinary, I assure you. And for those of you who need it, I understand there is a coffee van present every day on both of those days. So that's the second-hand book sale today, finishing at 5 o'clock today, and tomorrow from 9 a.m. to 3 p.m. Sorry, 9 a.m. to 3 p.m. on Sunday at the History West Centre, 109 Stirling Highway, Nedlands. Greg has a copy of that information if you need to find out about it at 9364 9888. Now, for those of us who have just joined this morning, we're having a special feature broadcast of songs presenting the different faces of what we call love. Most of the music is from musical comedy, certainly from shows of the lyric theatre in general. However, as an introduction to your next guest, these numbers feature opera and cabaret stars Penny Shaw and Robert Hoffman. So in that order, I'll let them musically introduce themselves.

0: Well, isn't it romance? And that was the enigmatic, mysterious voice of, what's his name?
1: Robert Hoffman. He's so mysterious, Tony, that he hasn't turned up.
0: But we do excuse you, Robert. I do hope you're going to feel a lot better after you've heard your colleague here, Penny, talking to about Matchless coming up, because I suppose that's all got to do with him having not been well. He's recovering from working with you.
1: He is on vocal rest. Yes, I do wear him out. No, the show is called Mismatched, and it's about couples who perhaps shouldn't, couldn't, wouldn't be together, but end up somehow in opera or musical comedy together anyway. And sometimes
0: exactly.
1: sometimes in real life, because sometimes, Tony, we take these duets out of their context and we give them to modern day celebrities.
0: We do indeed. The strange thing is, though, is that you can sometimes say he and she are absolutely opposites. Chalk cheese, I think, that cliche. And then suddenly that chalk and that cheese becomes a rather nice souffle.
1: Well, I think it is one of the oldest sort of tricks in the book to, you know, when two characters, if you were writing, if you were Barbara Cartland or even a Jane Austen, and when your heroine and your hero meet for the first time, of course, they don't like each other. And then you can ascertain that perhaps they may end up being better matched than they thought originally. But that's not always the case, is it?
0: No, it's not. And obviously, this is what we're going to hear about in the cabaret. But
1: yes.
0: Before we do that, I really meant to say this first. The song that you sang first, that which, of course, we heard from Robert was Isn't It Romantic, that famous number. And he had there, let me see, says he, looking over the top of his glasses, Tommaso Polio on the piano. Now, tell me about your number that we've heard, because it's a favourite of mine and I play it whenever we can.
1: Oh,
0: Penny Shaw.
1: That's lovely.
0: But Penny, there is a lovely little matched story between the accompanist and yourself.
1: Yeah, so the guitarist in that case was my son, Finn Pearson. And I think we did that during COVID. I was doing my balcony singing,
0: yes.
1: And I got him to come and play for me one day, and we did that Fields of Gold together. And then we just recorded it literally in the front room.
0: Exactly, it's beautifully done.
1: Yeah.
0: It's a lovely number. So to again segue to back to the cabaret, it had an original format, did it not, earlier in your cabaret life? Is it any different this one?
1: Look, it's always evolving. So we drop some numbers, we add some more numbers in. This time we've got Josh Haynes playing for us, so he'll do his own little solo. We've got certainly one completely new number. It's very fluid, that sort of format. So we're doing this at the Ellington, and the Ellington have two 45-minute halves, whereas, of course, when we've done it at Fringe, which is an hour, so it kind of changes and morphs all the time, and depending on the venue, we might do a little bit more classical or a little bit more jazz, and you know.
0: So what, at the moment, what's made up? What is it made up of?
1: Well, it has got some Sondheim, some Bernstein, some Lerner and Lowe, all the music theatre favourites,
0: yes,
1: have got numbers in there. We've got some Candor and Ebb, you know, those real music theatre classics, mostly duets, but of course some solos as well. But we've also got some Verdi, we've got some Mozart.
0: I think what you're doing in this sort of cabaret is showing that music is music is music, and we mustn't ever put those harsh blinkers that we seem to have done in some instances where, oh no, you don't go anywhere near that, certainly don't play it together. Well, I mean, to be frank, this program is quite the opposite, as you know. Is that part of your philosophy as a musician, as a singer?
1: Absolutely. I mean, music, I don't ever feel I mean, you have to, when you're programming, you have to make sure that the transitions are not jarring, and you don't have a huge gear change where you kind of think, oh. But I mean, even if you do, you can what you say before and after can, of course, really change the mood in the room to make things match. But as you say, good music is good music, yes. And good singing is good singing, and the style in which you sing, obviously, Robert and I are both very able to change the style to fit the music, change the style of our singing, because we both come up through both cabaret and music theatre alongside classical singing, and it's not as different as you would think. There's some subtle differences, but really,
0: I mean, to be blunt, you've got to have some talent to start with.
1: I hope so. And also those many years of training. So I think once you've really mastered your instrument, which in our case is the voice, then you should really be able to turn it to any kind of repertoire within reason. I mean, I really can't sing, you know, much pop song, but you know, a lot of pop as a female singer, and make it sound like I'm never going to sound like Mariah Carey or Whitney Houston. You know, don't ask me to sing All I Want for Christmas Is You. It's not going to sound right.
0: The other thing is, I turn on the telly and some of the big TV inverted commas competitions that we have, I'm judging on how loud somebody can scream rather than how beautifully they sing. That makes me a grumpy old man. I know that. But this is why I like things like what you're doing with the cabaret. As you say, a droppy of Mozart and a droppy of Rodgers and Hammerstein.
1: Yes, Rodgers and Hammerstein, some Gilbert and Sullivan, of course. Yeah. I mean, there's a reason that those numbers have stood the test of time. Yeah. You know, and they really are. I was just listening back through I've got the songs we're doing in this particular show on a playlist, and they're all, what my kids would say, they're all bangers.
0: Yes.
1: Like every time you get to a new song, you think, oh, yes, that's a great song. You know, they're great for many different reasons. Sometimes the lyrics are just brilliant, you know, with the Sondheim. You know, they're so clever and nuanced. And and sometimes the tunes are just astonishing, and the way the harmonies fit together. And sometimes the comedy really knocks your socks off. You know, there is definitely something for everyone in this show.
0: And when is it? We haven't heard.
1: Yeah, I know, that's a good point. It is on the 22nd of August, and they call it a matinee, but it's almost more like a lunchtime show. So it's at the Ellington. The doors open at 12 and the show starts at 1, and the Ellington, of course, has amazing food and drink, and it's completely blacked out. You feel like you're at a proper matinee, and there's nothing nicer on a Saturday. So it's on a Saturday afternoon, particularly in the winter.
0: Yes, exactly.
1: It's such a treat, and you'll come out at maybe 3:15, and then you'll still have time to get home, put your feet up.
0: How much time do you spend on putting a show like this together? I mean, the two of you, Robert and yourself.
1: Well, my husband would say too much.
0: I know you should say that.
1: Yes, I know. We're always joking about it, and Robert always goes, "Tell Jack, we've been working. We've been working to the bone. We're exhausted." Whereas, it's impossible to say how much time, because of course when we're not together rehearsing, and that is limited, to be fair, because we're both busy with other things. But you do spend a huge amount of time thinking about the show, and thinking about, you know, going over the words and singing the songs, obviously, to get them back into your sort of muscle memory. Being a singer, as you know, it's a bit like being an athlete, like you know, or a dancer. You know, you go too long and you have to get things up to speed again. And it just goes around in your head. When I'm walking the dog, I'm thinking about the transitions and how we can put things together. And I actually have a new idea for one of the songs, which I haven't told Robert yet.
0: Well, he's listening.
1: Yes. And it could have to do with Harry and Meg's.
0: Right.
1: Could we give them a duet? Are they mismatched? We don't know, really.
0: Well,
1: they'd say not.
0: I tell you what, I'm sure there's something in Gilbert and Sullivan for them. There has to be.
1: Yes.
0: Let the punishment fit the crime.
1: Oh,
0: perhaps.
1: My goodness. Yeah. Right.
0: Tell me how much all the artists that have been on this program, and I'm sure speak highly of Ellington's. Do they ever offer advice about what you should be doing?
1: No, not really. They book your show, and then their parameters are how long it needs to be, and other than that, and everyone gets the same amount of time to sound check, and all the sets are, well, certainly that Saturday. They try and program those Saturday matinee shows are often music theatre based rather than straight jazz. So they wouldn't put on this show, Mismatched, with Robert Hoffman and Penny Shaw. They wouldn't put that on, say, on a Friday evening, because then those are reserved really for jazz musicians. But
0: so they know their community, they know their public.
1: Exactly, yes. And they do, because of course, I'm sure you've interviewed Simone Craddock 100 times, and she is, again, a very versatile singer. It's come from the worlds of both jazz and musical theatre, and she knows that slot is very popular with a slightly different clientele. Although, again, I mean, I would go, and I've been 100 times in the evening as well.
0: Yeah.
1: But yeah, that music theatre slot is always really fun.
0: What about just changing track for just a few minutes? What about your opera career? What should we look forward to there?
1: Well, at the moment, I'm working on a production with Freeze Frame Opera.
0: Oh,
1: so they're doing A Streetcar Named Desire.
0: I'm
1: assistant director on that. So Matthew Barclay, who's currently in Melbourne directing Il Trovatore over there, he's directing that, so I'm assisting on that, which is great. And then of course we've got the Christmas at the Quarry coming up as well,
0: exactly,
1: with Freeze Frame. So
0: and
1: of course Eugene Onegin goes next week. I'm not in it, but I'm very much looking forward to going, because
0: exactly,
1: it's one of my favourite operas.
0: As everybody says, Eugene, one gin, you know.
1: But I guess it shows you how to spell it.
0: Depends on interval.
1: It does. It could be a two gin. It could be a two gin night. Who knows, Tony? But that's a wonderful
0: opera. Let's bread and butter again. When is the cabaret? Where is it? Where can you book?
1: So Mismatched is on at the Ellington. It's on then Saturday, the 22nd of August. Doors open 12 and the show starts at 1. The Ellington, of course, is over in the heart of Perth, and it's on Beaufort Street, I think. And the tickets are on the Ellington website. So
0: that's the best thing.
1: Everything will be there. So you can just Google Mismatched, or you can just go to the Ellington website and pop it in there. It's pretty easy to
0: search
1: for.
0: Last reference again to the date.
1: 22nd of August. So that is in, what's that, in 3 weeks? What are we, the first?
0: Yes.
1: Yeah. So 3 weeks today.
0: 3 weeks today. Well, all the very best. And if Rob doesn't recover...
1: are you going to step in?
0: No, I was going to suggest you do the whole thing on your own.
1: No, we can't do a thing about couples on my own. I draw the line.
0: You're going to split tonsils or something, aren't you?
1: I don't have any tonsils.
0: Well, there you go. Rob has, I believe he has his tonsils. We'll have to find out.
1: How would you possibly know that?
0: I'm looking down his throat.
1: Now, you're giving too much away about what you get up to in the studio off air.
0: Absolutely.
1: Yes. Can I give you an examination?
0: You may indeed. Penny Shaw, thanks for coming in.
1: Lovely to talk to you, as always.
0: Now, to return to some more sober but brilliant thing.
1: Yeah.
0: I've asked you, if you remember, to choose, and I make the one stipulation, it needs to be operatic. Give us an operatic love song that you would like to hear right now.
1: Well, on the theme of mismatched couples, I always think that Madame Butterfly, Cho-Cho San, she's chosen badly in Pinkerton. She really has. And of course, they, you know, have their little fake marriage, and he goes away, and she... In this song, she's been waiting for whatever it is, 3 years for him to return, and, you know, and she stands on the little hill waiting for his ship. And it doesn't end well, is all I'm saying. They should not have got together. But this, of course, is one of the most beautiful songs. And I believe you have Mirella Freni's
0: Indeed.
1: Oh, gorgeous.
0: Herbert van Karajan and the Vienna Philharmonic.
1: Un bel di.
0: They're just in the next studio.
1: Yeah, of course.

0: a truly, truly beautiful looking at love in that sort of tragic way, but beautiful.
1: Absolutely beautiful. And as Penny Shaw said, that was Mirella Freni with the Vienna Philharmonic Orchestra, conducted by Herbert von Karajan, One Fine Day from Madame Butterfly. Right. Well, the Bible describes love using four main Greek words, they tell us. Agape, sacrificial love. Philia, friendship, love. Storge, familial love. And Eros, romantic love. Well, obviously they overlap, don't they? But in today's programme until now, we've been with Eros and romantic love. Well, let's hear the exploration of other aspects of love.

That was Peter Cousins there with Love Changes Everything from the musical, which was called Aspects of Love by Andrew Lloyd Webber. And with that slight change, we're now going to look to, I suppose you might call it, patriotic love, or love that means something to us in whatever country we were born or look back to. And this first one, a very simple one from Rodgers and Hammerstein and from Sound of Music, and here for us with are the singers Christopher Plummer and Charmian Carr, and you'll know what it is when you hear the first few bars.

Well. We had some fairly patriotic tunes there, did we not? In their own way, love of a different kind, as we were looking at our aspects of love in today's programme. Let's see. The credits should go, quite frankly, to Marina Pryor and Mark Vincent for I Vow to Thee My Country. And before that, Anthony Warlow with the anthem from the musical Chess. And before even that, of course, we had Argentina, Don't Cry For Me, Argentina, from Evita. I'm getting all sort of emotional and carried away here. But there you have it. And then, of course, before then, we heard Edelweiss. So a whole bracket of encapsulating that different sort of love. Talking of love, we're very pleased to say that the winners of the double passes to the Nordic Film Festival, Patricia and Peter, won two doubles each. So not bad going there. Congratulations to all who got the question right, and commiserations if you didn't. But if you said either just plain Kingsford Smith or giving him his full lot, Sir Charles Kingsford Smith, you would have been right with the airport's name in Sydney, the main airport anyway. Okay, now, before I do anything else, I need to let you know that the Perth Ageing Wells Expo finishes today, and the Capital Radio is still there. So you can say hello and call in. And there's a competition that's running there, that we are running, Name the Songs. You could win a double pass to the ABBA tribute concert. Thank you for the music. Well, the Ageing Well Expo is on at the Perth Convention and Exhibition Centre, and it finishes today with easy access by bus and train. And our BODs that are there from the station, our colleagues, look forward to saying hello if you can get there and go in the competition to Name the Songs competition. Eh? Right. Well, we still haven't finished with our love interpretations, if you like. So I thought it would be remiss of me greatly not to remember our parents.

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It's on my mammy I'm talking about. Nobody else's.

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Mammy, Mammy, look at me. Don't you know me?

0: Well, there we had, of course, none other than Dame Kiri Takanua with Oh My Dear Papa from the Gianoschichi by Puccini with the London Symphony Orchestra conducted by Stephen Barlow. And, of course, before that, Al Jolson with My Mammy. The theatre's given us a great deal of space and time to love in its themes, and ever since Thespis and his colleagues began performing, playwrights have treated love seriously, and sometimes not so seriously. Well, there's a very famous playwright and actor who gave us the serious with comic and gentle expression. His name, Sir Noel Coward, and here is an excerpt from one of the love scenes from Private Lives. The stars, Gertrude Lawrence, and the master himself.
1: What are you doing here?
2: I'm on my honeymoon.
1: Very interesting. So am I.
2: I hope you're enjoying it.
1: It hasn't started yet.
2: Neither is mine.
1: Are you happy?
2: Perfectly.
1: Good.
2: Are you?
1: Ecstatically.
2: What's she like?
1: Hair. Very pretty. Plays the piano beautifully.
2: Very comforting.
1: How's yours?
2: I'd rather not discuss it.
1: Oh, well, it doesn't matter. You'll probably come popping out in a minute and I shall see for myself.
2: Have you known her long?
1: About 4 months. We met on a house party in Norfolk.
2: Very flat Norfolk.
1: There's no need to be unpleasant.
2: There was no reflection on her unless, of course, she made it flatter.
1: Your voice takes on an acid quality every time you mention her.
2: I swear I'll never mention her again.
1: Good. Now keep off yours.
2: Thank you.
1: Not at all. That orchestra seems to have a remarkably small repertoire.
2: Strange how potent she can be.

0: You always had a sweet voice, Amanda.
1: Thank you.
0: What exactly were you remembering at that moment?
1: Lots of things.
0: So was I.
1: What fools we were to ruin it all. What utter, utter fools.
0: We were so ridiculously over in love.
1: And yet, here we are starting off with two quite different people. In love all over again, aren't we? Aren't we?
0: No.
1: Yes.
0: We're not in love all over again, and you know it. Good night, Amanda.
1: Well, you don't leave me. We won't talk about ourselves anymore. Talk about outside things, anything. Only stay with me till I pull myself together.
0: Very well.
1: What have you been doing lately, during these last years?
0: I went around the world, you know, after...
1: Yes, yes, of course I know. How was it?
0: The world?
1: Yes.
0: Very enjoyable.
1: China must be very interesting.
0: Very...
1: Yes, of course I know. How was it?
0: The world?
1: Yes.
0: Very enjoyable.
1: China must be very interesting.
0: Very big, China.

0: I do love you so.
1: I do hope you met a sacred elephant. They're limped white, I believe, and very, very sweet.
0: I've never loved anybody else for an instant.
1: Perfect.
0: And you love me too, don't you? There isn't any doubt about it anymore.

I have. And I'd like to thank Mary, Robin, Julia, Estelle, Jeanette,

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and this is the introduction to Saturday Afternoon Swing Session here on Capital Community Radio in Perth, Western Australia.

Oh, the pianist there in her walk in the Black Forest was Darren Trainor. I don't know much about Darren Trainor. Anyhow, that doesn't matter, does it? It's Saturday afternoon again, like I said. And to me, that's the session of swing music. Music you can remember if you're a fan of the swing stroke jazz music. And you're more likely to, if you are a fan of swing jazz, especially trad jazz, you're more likely to attend a jazz club in Perth, somewhere around the place, or a pub that still has the decency to bring live music to you. Anyhow, today you'll hear good local bands, if you like to stay at home and listen to me. We are here to help you through the afternoon with some magnificent swing music, both from the USA and from local performers. I've got a good collection of music, some very rare these days, all easy to listen to and recognise the tunes. So stay around and for the afternoon if you can. It's a nice afternoon, 15 degrees outside, feels a bit cooler actually, about 12 and almost 2 degrees cooler if you're outside. And I'll stick around about 2 o'clock this afternoon. The feature will be the early American cornet player, very excellent, one of the best ever in the world. His name was Bix Beiderbecke, and he had a very short life, but a great lot of music he played. Sue's with me, back again, 9364988 the number. As I said, it's 16 degrees, feels about 13 if you're outside. The wind's from the south. Oh, that's always cold. At 13 kilometres an hour. Yeah, I noticed the wind was cold when I was coming into the studio. You probably noticed the same. All right. And right now we're going to hear a Hammond organ man, Jimmy Smith, is going to start our days off, and he's going to walk on the sunny side of the street.

That was a bit interesting, wasn't it? That was Jimmy Smith playing a jazz musician whose performances on the Hammond B3 electric organ helped to popularise the instrument. Don't know what a B3 electric organ is. We'll have to ask John Furman when he's here on a Thursday, I think. He's the organ specialist of this player of Capital Community Radio. Jimmy Smith was born 8th of December 1925. Lifted it was 80. I don't know who the man was playing the saxophone or something in the background, but he was good too. That was On the Sunny Side of the Street, and it was written by Dorothy Fields and Jimmy McHugh, who wrote hundreds of songs during the swing era. Here's Dinah Washington, and you'll recognise this one.

pennies from heaven. Oh, well, from Dinah Washington, anyhow. And Dinah Washington was born 1924, 29th of August 1924. Only lived till she was 39. American singer, pianist, and host of a popular black female program on the in America there. She was called the Queen of the Blues and was very popular around about the 1950s. It's a 12:15. You're with Alan Watson and Sue on 93 on Capital Community Radio, 101.7 in the FM band. Maybe you like to listen to us maybe on digital. Therefore, we're on Capital. And our phone number is 9364988. If you'd like to give us a call, if you don't really want to talk to Sue, 0491 866 22 is the SMS. But who wouldn't want to talk to Sue? She's out talking to one of our morning presenters at the moment, who's in here having a look around. And yes, 9364 988. I like to get your phone calls. It's good to see. Here's Pee Wee Russell, American clarinet player, with a Gershwin number.

That was Bobby Lee Russell with Love Is Here to Stay, written by George and Ira Gershwin. Charles Ellsworth Russell, Pee Wee Russell his name was. He was born 27th of March 1906. Lived for 63 years, an American jazz musician. Early in his career, he played clarinet and saxophone, but eventually focused on the saxophone. Love Is Here to Stay came from a 1938 show called The Goodwin Follies of that year. And it was written, as I said, by George and Ira Gershwin. Thanks to Tony Howes, OAM, for his morning program, Capital Events. Keeps us up to date with cultural happenings in Perth, our city of Perth. And it's always nice to know what's happening. Good to, interesting interviews. Good music this morning too, with an emphasis on our hometown. Well, wherever you start to live. Tony's immaculately dressed this afternoon too. He's going out to a tribute and got the coat on and a medals and everything. Pity you can't see him. Anyhow, Tony will be back next Saturday at 10 o'clock. Thanks to Greg Salt, his producer, who, well, he sits in the office anyhow and answers the phones. 9364988 is the number. What else was I going to tell you? Next up, we've got Art Pepper. He's a bit of a real, probably a proper jazz. I was thinking, you know, I tend to like swing jazz, more like traditional jazz. None or very little improvisation. I just like the melody to run right through the song from the beginning to the end, which in modern jazz you don't actually get. But anyhow, have a look at listen to Art Pepper and see what he does.

0: Art Pepper playing his alto saxophone with Body and Soul, which I noticed was recorded on the 1st of April, 1957. Arthur Edward Pepper Jr. Here he is, known as Art Pepper, born 1st of September 1925, died of a stroke at the age of 56. He was an American musician, most known for his alto saxophones there. And like I said, Body and Soul, 29 past 12.
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0: There's our station sponsor, Mr. Hughes. There he is. I noticed Mr. Hughes got a ride up in the West Australian during the week, and I did notice, I suppose now it's public knowledge, that both of us are the same age. And both of us are working on a Saturday afternoon when we should be out enjoying... Oh, well, this is, you can't say this is not enjoyment, and obviously John Hughes liked it, or else he wouldn't be there, would he? Good on you, John, a great supporter of our station. Here's Lou Rawls.

I don't think I normally would have considered Lou Rawls as a jazz singer, but it was on the CD I've got called Pure Jazz, and he's normally an R&B vocal performer. He's won a Grammy Award for that. Anyhow, Lou Rawls, born 1933, lived till he was 72, American baritone singer. There he was. With Summertime from Porgy and Bess. Porgy and Bess was written by Dubose Heyward and George Gershwin. Gosh, we've got a lot of Gershwins in this morning's programme. Yeah, it's a bit different than I usually play, but, oh well, to make it different again, listen to Kenny Burrell. He's a guitarist. A number he wrote called Midnight.

0: That was Laverne Baker. And she's trying. Sue likes her anyhow, waving through the window. But I think, fortunately, I can't hear what she's saying, but there it is. I'm trying. Yeah, she really is. Laverne Baker, born in Chicago in America, 11th of November 1929, lived till she was 67. American rhythm and blues singer and actress. Had several hit records and pop charts in the 1950s and 1960s. There it was. Before that, Kenny Burrell with a number he wrote called Midnight Blue. Kenneth Earl Burrell. His name's Kenny. He was born 1931. Lived till he was 86. And American jazz guitarist who we heard right then. 18 minutes to 1 is the time.
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0: Oh, we got that right. There it is right today. 9364988. Give Sue a call. Say hello. Say you're enjoying the music. Go on. Right. Here's Dave Brubeck, the American pianist with a slow left hand or something. Something stands out about him. This is a number he wrote. I've got written underneath it. Interesting. I don't know why. But Dave Brubeck is going to wrote it and play it. It's called The Unsquare Dance from 1961. Oh, I think the interesting bit's all this clapping all the way through.

There was the Unsquare Dance, played by Dave Brubeck and Clap Boy, and no idea who did the clapping. 12:45, yeah. Some more guitar music, this time Wes Montgomery.

0: There we are. It would have been good if it had stuck to the same timing all the way through. Thick. A very famous guitarist, Wes Montgomery from America. And there it was, Baubles, Bangles and Beads.
1: Just leave

shake a hand, shake a hand. That's a good idea. Faye Adams, F-A-Y-E, Faye, like that. She was born on 1923 there in Newark, in New Jersey. She was born Faye Stevens, or Snow Bay Scruggs. Oh, that's right. So she changed her name to Adams. And she was a regular performer in New York in the early 1940s and early 1950s. First recorded the hit Shake a Hand, what we just heard, in 1932. There we were. Faye Adams was her name. Now we're going to hear Cannonball Adderley, who is a American jazz alto saxophonist. Oh, here he goes.

That was Cannonball Adderley, and Dancing in the Dark. At 5 minutes to one, the sun's still shining here. Ah, shining for dawn anyhow. Here's Billie Holiday. And don't go away, because in a few minutes more, Cleo Lane. But right now, Billie.

another George and Ira Gershwin number, The Man I Love, from Billie Holiday. And it's 1 minute to half a minute to 1 o'clock. And it just reminded me, in the old days, a few years ago, every Saturday at 1 o'clock, I played a Billie Holiday record, CD, song for Irene Greaves, who was one of our very listened to us all the time on Capital Radio. Unfortunately, she's not with us anymore, but her memory is. Here we are. Billie Holiday and The Man I Love. Just gone 1 o'clock, and we'll just play a Sidney Bechet number to get us through. No, but to finish off what I call the first hour of the show. I don't know why I divide my shows up into hours, but here we are with Somebody Stole My Gal by Sidney Bechet, who was an American jazz saxophonist, clarinetist, composer, very famous man. Born in 1897, lived for 62 years.

0: Well, you can see why Sidney Bechet was so famous. There he is, playing the trumpet there with Somebody Stole My Gal, written by Leo Woods and Ted Williams, who was an orchestra leader. And Sidney Bechet and Jonah Jones there, 1924 number, that one, Someone Stole My Gal. 1:05 is the time, and you're with Capital Radio. Here we go.
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0: For the last hour, we've had mostly international players, haven't we? A little bit later, we're going to get some locals and some Australians. The Manhattans are coming up. The Heritage Reunion Jazzland. Denise Dale's going to sing a song for us. The Hot Sand Hoppers, Paul Miller's going to play. Anyhow, in the meantime, we're going to hear Cleo Lane and Mel Torme. Dawn of Marmion enjoying the program says enjoy this one too. This is pretty interesting. This one is a medley of tunes, and they're sort of mixed up together. And it's Cleo Lane and Mel Torme. And have a listen to it. It's called The Medley of Tunes. Oh, there we are.

Cleo Lane and Mel Tormé. And according to the CD cover, there was 18 songs there all mixed into one. It was called a two-tune medley. I think the two tunes is the two people singing it. There it was. Oh, well. 11 past one. I better get on with it. Here's John Gill, Mr. Perth Piano Man, and a winner for that will number.

black and white rag, played for us by John Gill. And there's a picture of him playing in the Moana Forest Place. John Gill plays in Forest Place, I said, and he's got an appreciative audience around him. John used to play busk in the, well, just play music for people of Perth. Anyone who wanted to listen to them who'd come along, and there's cries of them. I remember seeing John play the piano there. He used to push the piano, had big wheels on it, push, well, fairly big, but pushing it from out of the town hall there, under there, and play for people. Well, he wasn't away being famous all around the world. While we're playing John Gill, let's have a listen to Harry Lime theme.

0: There we are, John Gill with first of all, Black and White Rag, and now Harry Lime theme from the film of the same name. And it's 18 minutes past one. You're with Alan Watson and Sue on Capital's Community Radio's Saturday afternoon swing music session. Just as a notice saying, Perth Ageing Well Expo is being held today, Saturday, and it's at the Perth Convention Exhibition Centre on Saturday with easy access by bus and train. We look forward to seeing you there. And 101.7 and FM and Capital Digital representatives will be there, probably some presenters and producers. Why not drop in, say hi to our volunteers, enter our Name the Song competition, and you could win a double pass to ABBA tribute concert, Thanks for the Music. That's at the Perth Convention Centre this afternoon, or today, it's on at the moment. Go by bus or train, there we are. Don't have to play around. A few years ago, I was at the Festival of Perth. Actually, it was 2005, which is quite a few years ago. These two girls were doing, were singing Burt Bacharach songs, and here they are.
1: So many songs have been written about love, about life, about relationships, and particularly about how a woman can snag her man. Now, ladies, we all know that our sole purpose in life is to stick a fork in that sausage and never let it go. But if you've had any trouble with this, here's a song full of handy hints for the single lady out there.

across this album of mine. That's what I normally do, come across them. And that was nationally acclaimed cabaret act called Flat on Your Baccarat. Has thrilled audiences across Australia. A couple of South Australian girls, Melissa McKay and Libby O'Donovan, with the piano player Matthew Carey as well. And it was a good act. I saw it at the Festival of Perth in March 2005. Actually, it was on the outside steps at the Perth Concert Hall. I think it rained during the night, but still, it was a good night. They were very good entertainers, they were. And there they are. They did Burt Bacharach Hal Wright numbers right through the whole show and turned it into a comedy act as well. Right, here's Phil Hatton's group, the Manhattans, with a Simon and Garfunkel number.

the Manhattans live, recorded somewhere here in Perth, and was Phil Hatton playing the saxophone there with the Simon and Garfunkel number Bridge Over Troubled Waters. Lynn from Hilton's called in, said Gary Lee Quartet's playing at the Honky Tonk Bar in Fremantle on Sunday. That's tomorrow. The doors open at 1:15. The gig starts at 2 o'clock. And it's 81 High Street in Fremantle, the Honky Tonk Bar. If you go along there, apparently Gary Lee plays the vibraphone, sings and plays his guitar as well. Oh, time's just gone 1:30. So we're halfway through the show already. Oh, gosh. So there we are. And also, yeah, the gig starts at 2 o'clock. That's at Fremantle, Jazz Fremantle, there it is. And, of course, the WA, Jazz Club of WA is on at the moment. Well, every Tuesday, it's actually. Let's get there. And this Tuesday, the 4th of August, Brian Copping's band, Round Midnight, will be there. An eight-piece band with Kayleen Morey singing. So go out to the Civic Hotel, get there about, well, it starts at 7:30, get there at 7 o'clock. You can have something to eat and a drink. Then you can sit back and get a good seat. And then later on, you can dance if you want to. There we are. That's the Jazz Club of WA at the Civic Hotel, Beaufort Street, Inglewood. Right now, oh, this is just American, the Andrews Sisters. Oh, and Bing Crosby.

affirmative. Don't mess with Mr. In-Between. You got to spread joy up to the maximum. 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

0: madness that we better accentuate the positive, eliminate the negative, latch on to the affirmative. Don't mess with Mr. In-Between. No, do not mess with Mr. In-Between. Do you hear me?
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0: the Andrew Sisters and Bing Crosby, and accentuate the positives. Pretty hard to write down. There it was. Lindsay from Kalamunda, thanks for playing the Dave Brubeck music. And he loved the Dave Brubeck music, yeah. I don't know where I got this. I came across this CD in my collection the other day, and it's obviously a copy from somewhere that someone has given me. When I played that song out of the Unsquare Dance, I had a look, and I've got a note on it saying, "Very good, play again, have a listen to it." Got things like Sweet Georgia Brown's got Take Five on it, but we don't have to do with that one, do we? Blue Rondo a la Turk, that's pretty good too. Lindsay, I'll have to play that CD again. I won't hide it away, so I will come across it again.
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0: And now some English trad jazz from Sir Johnny Dankworth, and this is the Jersey Bounce, written by four American people.

The Jersey Bounce from Johnny Dankworth there, the English trad jazz man. And now we're going to listen to the Heritage Reunion Jazz, a local group, the Heritage Reunion Jazz Band. This was recorded at the Duke of George Hotel in Fremantle on the 9th of the 1st, 2022, not long ago. And Nigel Ridgway sent me the CD. He got a couple of them, actually, that he sent to me, as good as I get. I like to get local music so I can play some more, because just about played out the ones I've got. Anyhow, here's the song Nevertheless, and you'll recognise this one. The bass player, John Healy, is the singer.

0: rent. Maybe I'll give much more than I get, but nevertheless I do love when you don't hear me.
1: I love how they're enjoying it.
2: Good.
1: And then they dress the part.

baby, you've been to the Duke of George in Fremantle and listened to the Heritage Reunion Jazz Band. There they were in, what was it, 2022. And John Healy playing the bass and singing the music with Nevertheless. It's a quarter to two. You're with Alan Watson and Sue on Capital Community Radio, Saturday afternoon swing shift. Give us a call. Let's know you're enjoying it. 9364 9888. Oh, you can SMS, I suppose, 0491 866 22. There we are. Better to talk to Sue. Go on. 9364 9888. Now we're going to listen to a group called the Venuti Lang All Stars. And Giuseppe Venuti, born 1903, lived till 74, an Italian-American jazz violinist. And Eddie Lang was an American jazz guitarist, born 1902, and he lived to 1933, which made him 31 years old. Well, there we are, the Venuti Lang, what do they call themselves? All stars. Oh, yeah, well, yeah. Aren't we all stars? Yeah, of course. Right after you've gone.

the Venuti Lane All-Stars. I don't know who the singer was. There was After You've Gone, written in 1918 by Turner Layton and Henry Creamer. Were a couple of well-known songwriters. Well, well-known to me because I hear hundreds and hundreds of songs in a week. So that's it. After You've Gone. Well, it's 10 minutes to 2. Don't go yet. Oh, at 2 o'clock, we're in the feature program, or around about 2, anyhow, as near as I can get. We'll hear the story of Bix Beiderbecke, the cornet player from the early 1900s. Interesting story from Bix Beiderbecke. Now, here we are. Denise Dale's going to sing. Denise rang up the show last week to say she was enjoying it. So we're going to hear Denise Dale sing us a song. This was recorded here in Perth, 25th of April, Anzac Day, 1994. And Denise Dale's backed up by a Perth group called the Ron Kedgey Jacks Connection, and they talk about the growling saxophone of Ron Kedgey. I don't think Ron Kedgey's with us anymore. I think if I remember, his daughter rings up every now and again, and Ron Kedgey's wife still listens to us. Anyhow, here's Denise Dale with You Stepped Out of a Dream.

Local singer Denise Dale. We all know Denise. And she rings the program up, rang up last week anyhow. And she just stepped out of a dream. And she was backed up by the Ron Kedgey Jazz Connection. And I was listening to the vibraphone playing in the fairly long section of vibraphone playing while Denise was taking a rest. And turned out to be Gary Lee. And he's the leader of the Gary Lee Quintet, which should be on Fremantle tomorrow at the Honky Tonk Bar at 81 High Street, Fremantle, for us. Doors open at 1:15 for 2 p.m. start. There we are. You can go along. That's a bit of a coincidence, I think, that that turned up. Now we're going to hear the Hot Sand Hoppers. They're Paul Bird's local band. Before that, Sylvia is enjoying the music to sing and dance to. It's always great listening. The cat likes it too. Good on you, Marvo. I'm glad that you enjoy the thing. And Vilma from Double View enjoys the music. She's another Watson. She's a Vilma Watson. Oh, there we are. It's a pretty common name, actually, if you come from, I don't know how long ago it was that we came from Scotland, about three generations, I think. Fair enough. My grandfather was born here in Australia. Oh, well. Right, now, the Hot Sand Hoppers, Paul Bird's band, recorded live at the Jazz Club of WA this year, June 2026, and we're off to the Teddy Bears Picnic.

0: Good. Hot Sand Hoppers, Paul Bird's band, and it was recorded at the Jazz Club of WA in June this year, and that was the Teddy Bear's Picnic. Oh, God. Brought the time to 2 minutes past two. Len of Hilton rang to say thanks to playing the Heritage Jazz Band and Denise Dale. Oh, yeah, I know, Lynn, I know you keep track of all the local bands around the place. Thanks for the call, and it's always good to hear from you.
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0: Oh, yeah, there we are. Lucky I'm sitting down. Legendary might be true, but I don't know about the big part of it. There it goes. Right now it's time for the feature that I've been telling you about. And today we're going to feature the great cornet player, probably the greatest cornet player of all time, Bix Beiderbecke, who was an American birder. I'll just read... Before I start playing the interview with Marion McPartland, I'll just read you the notes. Leon Bismarck Beiderbecke,

0: 11th of March 1903. He only lived till he was 28. He was an American jazz cornetist, pianist and composer. Being Bix Beiderbecke was one of the most influential jazz soloists of the 1920s, a cornet player noted for an inventive lyrical approach and purity of tone. His solos on seminal recordings such as Singing the Blues and I'm Coming Virginia, both made in 1927, demonstrate a gift of extended improvisation that heralded the jazz ballad style, in which jazz solos are now an integral part of composition. Let's listen to Marion McPartland talk about Bix Beiderbecke.
1: This edition of Piano Jazz with Marion McPartland, we delve into our archives to pay tribute to cornetist, jazz historian, and author Richard Sutalter, who passed away in September 2008. Richard was a great friend of Marion and a Piano Jazz guest on several occasions. In this program from spring of 2000, Marion and Richard celebrate the life and music of Bix Beiderbecke, about whom he wrote a book entitled Bix, Man and Legend.
2: Rich, it's great to see you.
3: Well, it's a pleasure to be here. And, of course, anything that has to do with Bix is just fine with me. He was the original inspiration for my entry into the jazz business and has been for many, many people throughout the years.
2: When did you write that landmark book, Bix, Man and Legend? It was a big book.
3: A little before our time. That was, you know, you realize it was a quarter century ago, in 1974.
2: Wow. Because I got a lot of information about Bix from that, but mostly from Jimmy, as you can imagine. Jimmy, my husband, having replaced Bix in the Wolverines, and he always had these little tidbits to tell me about what Bix said to him, and you know,
3: well,
2: it's just
3: he was after all Bix's major admirer and acolyte and a good friend as well. So that I think Bix remained a bright and guiding star for him throughout his entire career.
2: You know, when I think about it, Bix was with so many different bands in his short life, and we're still hearing like those little gems that he did with, for instance, Paul Whiteman's band. How long was he with that band?
3: He was with Whiteman actually only for a couple of years. Before that, he was with the very famous Gene Goldkett Orchestra in Detroit. He spent about a year and a half with them, and it was with those two groups that I think his reputation spread as widely as it was going to be able to do in those days.
2: It's sort of funny to me that Paul Whiteman was known as the king of jazz.
3: Well, it's not so surprising when you think that the public understanding of the word jazz in the 20s was any popular music that was peppy enough to dance to, and anything surrounding that. The idea of what we later came to call jazz was not something that the general public even knew anything about. Musicians in the know called it hot music, or just hot. If a dance band played at a ballroom, you'd say, who plays the hot? Who's the hot soloist?
2: Oh, who's the hot soloist? Yeah, yeah, right,
3: and,
2: right.
3: And it was that sort of thing, so the musicians knew who the guys were. But if somebody in an F. Scott Fitzgerald piece talked about the jazz age and, you know, the jazz craze, this was not really necessarily anything to do with the music itself. So, you know, somebody suggested once that a better title for Whiteman would have been King of the Jazz Age.
2: I guess it might have been. You know what's wonderful? That we're going to play some of the things that Bix liked to play, and we've got some great musicians here as well as you. We've got Howard Alden on guitar and Bill Crow on bass to do the music proud, and I would love to hear us play some of it. So what do you say we kick off one of the good old tunes?
3: Well, especially one that Bix liked well enough to have recorded twice with the Wolverines in 1924 and again with his own gang 3 years later in 1927.

0: I really love that sort of relaxed, easygoing tempo.
1: Well, in a certain way, you know, that's part of what Bix brought into the jazz vocabulary. Before he came along, most hot jazz was dedicated to the very idea of being hot, you know, cranking, ratcheting up intensity, and the emotional arc of the solo was, you know, pretty monolithic, you know, it was like an operatic aria. But all of a sudden, in this new approach, you had complexity, you had emotional layering, you had relaxation, you had what, in an age long after that, would be called cool.
0: Because, I suppose so, yeah, when you think about it.
1: Yeah, because it had a little bit of detachment, but it was no less emotionally powerful for the kind of restraint that it brought. And I attribute that to Bix and his circle of immediate musicians.
0: I was just going to ask you who you thought was the brains behind setting a tempo like that, just a general feeling. You think it was Bix?
1: I think so. Oh, sure. From everything anybody ever said to me, he had an innate feeling for tempo and the character of the song and the way it would come out best. And I see no reason to doubt that.
0: Now, where did he get started? The Lake Forest Academy he went to, didn't he?
1: Well, he was born and brought up in Davenport, Iowa, which at that point was a very prosperous kind of middle-class community directly on the Mississippi River.
0: 1903,
1: that's right. And had your standard American boyhood at the time. If you read both Tarkington and Mark Twain and various people, you get an idea of what the Beiderbecke world must have been like. But as he became interested in the new music, which was kind of tantamount in those days to a kid getting interested in rock and roll today, I suppose, his parents, who were extremely traditional folks, took a rather dim view of this, especially as regarded its effects on his studies, you know.
0: Yes, of course.
1: They shipped him off, finally, to Lake Forest Academy outside Chicago, where, at least presumably, he would receive greater disciplinary control and have to really buckle down to his studies. Of course, it was a lunacy because Lake Forest was only a quick transit ride from the hotbed of hot music downtown Chicago.
0: Sure.
1: So they couldn't have chosen, in their eyes, a worse, and in history's eyes, a better place to send him.
0: And of course, that's where he fell in with people like Jimmy McPartland.
1: Yeah, or they with him, you know.
0: Yeah, right.
1: As Jimmy once told me, it really has stuck with me through the years, he said, we always looked upon Bix as a little mysterious, because he was so preoccupied, he was wrapped up in this little musical world of his own, and he never quite seemed to be there when you were talking to him. He was always thinking of something else, and that enhanced the aura of almost something mystical about it.
0: Yeah, I mean, it has really sort of been perpetuated into this kind of legend of mystery, which it still goes on today.
1: Sure.
0: About him. What else can we play? There's a million tunes to choose from. What do you think would be a good one?
1: Well, one of Beiderbecke's wonderful associations, probably the most important one, was, of course, with the C Melody saxophone player Frankie Trumbauer. And together, they made a series of records in 1927, which are still unsurpassed for being embodiments of the kind of music they represented. This next tune, which bands, generally speaking, take at a racehorse tempo, they took at a much more leisurely tempo, which is very smart, because it brought out elements of the song that nobody dreamt were there. I'm talking about Way Down Yonder in New Orleans.
0: Who wrote that song, by the way?
1: I think it was Henry Creamer and Turner Layton. And I'm sure that if it's not, you're going to have a barrage of collectors and historians calling him saying, you should know that song.
0: Yes, well, we get that all the time. Well, let's have at it.
1: Okay.

0: Here we are, listening to You're With Capital Radio, Alan Watson and Sue. We're listening to Marion McPartland and Richard Sudholder talk about the American cornetist Bix Beiderbecke. Richard Sudholder was born in Massachusetts, the USA, in 1938. Lived till he was 69. He was an American jazz cornetist, popular music historian and journalist. The writers wrote to the Melody Maker Jazz Journal in the mid-1960s. Marion McPartland was a pianist, born in England, spent her life in America, did a lot of those interviews on National Public Radio. She was married to Jimmy McPartland. She talks about her, who was her husband. Well, before we go on, we'll just listen to... No, yes, John Hughes is going to tell us something.
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0: There we are. John Hughes and I are both at work on a Saturday afternoon. We're old enough to know better than to do that, but we love what we do, so here we are. Thanks to John Hughes for looking after the station. Been with us for 23 years. There we go. Right, now continue with Marion McPartland talking about Bix Beiderbecke.

Rick Spiderbeck, American cornet player from the 1930s, 1920s actually, as he died in 1931 at the age of 28. And we heard Mary McPartland and Richard Sunholz talking about him. Oh, brought the time to 26 minutes past two. Gosh, haven't got long to go. And, well, lots and lots to play. But looks like we'll start off anyhow with Nancy Wilson.

0: Right, now we're going... Yes, all right. Right, now we're going to go to New York for Eddie Condon's concert. And when was it? It was at the Ritz Theatre in New York on the 7th of October, 1944. Eddie Condon had a concert like this every week at the end of 1944 and 45 in World War II.
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0: Good afternoon, ladies and gentlemen, kids and hot fans all over America. Cheerio to all our Canadian listeners tuned in to the stations of the Canadian Broadcasting Corporation. Saludos amigos to the aficionados of hot music throughout the 20 Latin Americas. And hello, buddy, to some new listeners. I'd like to tell you just who they are.
1: There we are, talking about Eddie Condon's concerts there during the war, Second World War, from New York City. Now we're going back 99 years, and we're going to hear Ben Muroff and his orchestra playing I'm Wondering Who. Yeah, that's the name of it I've got written down here. The Frankie Trumbull plays the melody saxophone, the Bix Beiderbecke, here he is again, playing the trumpet. Great old players on the team here, there really is. And here they are. And the singer is a man named Irving Kaufman, recorded 1927, like I said, 99 years ago.

Who's gonna care? Who's gonna cry? Who's gonna worry if I live or I die? Say who? I'm wondering who. Now tell me, who's gonna fret? Who's gonna frown? Who'll be unhappy if I don't come around? Say who? I'm wondering who. Who do you pet? Who do you let steal a kiss full of bliss? Tell me this. What makes you sad, then makes you glad? Likes to tease, likes to squeeze, likes to please you. Who's gonna care? Who's gonna cry? Who's gonna worry if I live or I die? Say who?

There we are. We got the 99-year-old recording to actually play, which was pretty good, isn't it? For that long ago, only Mr. Hughes and I are the only ones old enough to be able to do that. Here we are. I'm Wondering Who was the name of the song. Bernie Muroff and his orchestra with the singer Irving Kaufman. And Irving Kaufman was born February the 8th, 1890, and lived till he was 85, a prolific American early 20th century singer, recording artist and vaudeville performer. Irving Kaufman was born Isidore Kaufman in Syracuse, New York, the son of a Russian Jewish immigrant. He was a member of the Kaufman brothers, whoever they were. There we are. Kaufman was a singer in the vaudeville style. Now not considered a jazz singer, he nevertheless sang recording and accompanied jazz and accompanied people including Beeks Beinerbecke, like we said, who we heard earlier. And I've got a note on the front of the CD cover. It's from a label called OK, which I don't suppose exists anymore. I think they were the records and they were transcribed onto these CDs. But you won't hear any of this sort of music that I've played there from that record anywhere else in Perth, because it's very rare recordings, these ones that I've got. Quite about half a dozen of these recordings with 20 songs on each. But I play one... try to play one every Saturday. And now we've got West Coast Dixielanders. This is a bit of history. This was West Australian history anyhow. It was recorded in 1956, which is 69 years ago. So there's not many recordings of this concert, probably none, except this one.

Australian jazz history. That was the West Coast Dixielanders, recorded 1956. And I said there's probably not any... There might be one more copy of that one. Phil Hatton's probably got it, because he sent me this one because his dad, Dick Hatton, was the trombone player in that particular band. There we were, right back in 69 years ago. Gosh, here it is. It's a quarter to three. Kirsty's in the building. No, I don't think so. I think Tanya must be doing the program, because Kim's here as well. Oh, we've got lots of people. Right, here's a bit of trad jazz.

I'm a bit disillusioned too. I don't know who the singer was. So what I do, her name was Betty Miller, but I don't know anything about her, and I like to know things about people I play. There was Sid Phillips and his band. He was an English band leader. He was Isidore Simon Phillips, Sid Phillips, born 1907 in London, 14th of June, actually, and lived till he was, 67, if my maths is any good. English jazz clarinetist, band leader and singer. What about Kenny Ball? Here's some real trad jazz.

chess man, and that Louis Armstrong number, I think it is, What a Wonderful World. Tanya's on this afternoon. She's getting ready to move into Studio 2. And you should have some nice, cool music from Tanya. Looks like Kim's here to look after Tanya. And I got Sue. She's good too. Give her a call, 936-4988. You got 9 minutes to give us a call and tell us you enjoyed the program. Make me feel good for the afternoon. Rightio, here's the Sumptown Jazz Group. They're New Orleans. No, they don't. They come from Oregon, Portland, Oregon. And Phil Hatton played with them while he was in America for a few years. Here's the Sumptown Jazz Band with South. Number just called South. Really good. It's written by Bonnie Moten and the Kansas City Orchestra in 1928.

No, the Sumptown Jazz Band in Portland, Oregon. There, Phil Hatton playing with us. And that was South. Well, thank you for being with Sue and myself, Alan Watson, this afternoon. We hope you enjoyed the show. I like to vary it a little bit each Saturday if I can find some new bits to have a look in my collection and see what's new, what's different. We'll be back next week, I suppose. Next Saturday is a bit of a gamble for us old fellas. Well, not Sue, but for me. I mean, coming back next week. So I'll be with you, and it's good to see. Glenda of Kubelup's enjoyed the music. She's just getting put up on the screen. Good on you, Glenda. Before we go, a little Edith, well, don't know whether, yeah, she was pretty small, but there's Edith Piaf.

just a little bit for me. Jen of Floriat's called in. She loved the program. Going back to the dance of the street.

Very good afternoon and welcome to Golden Days of Radio on Capital 101.7 FM and Capital Digital. My name's Tanya Ross-Jones. I'm subbing in this afternoon for Kirsty Ruck and delighted to join you. I've got some absolutely gorgeous songs lined up for the next 3 hours. I'd like to say a big thank you to the Capital legend that is Alan Watson for another fantastic show and a wonderful afternoon's entertainment, and also to Sue for helping him out here at the producer's desk. And Kim is with me and I'll give you all the details on how you can get in touch with Kim very, very shortly. But let's quickly check in on the weather. The current temperature is 16 degrees. We were expecting a maximum of 17 today, and we reached 17.7 not so long ago, about 20 to 2. The overnight minimum, we're expecting 5 degrees, so getting cool, and a maximum tomorrow of 19, mostly sunny, about a 5% chance of rain and just some light winds. On Monday, we're expecting a minimum of 9 and a maximum of 22 with a late shower or two, and 11 through to 19 on Tuesday with showers easing. We kicked off with Frank Ifield, the great Australian Frank Ifield. We got a little bit of yodeling in there as well. And now we're going to hear from another terrific Australian band. It's The Seekers.

The Seekers, that was Rattler, a song written by Seeker Bruce Woodley, who was responsible for many of their hits, and that song was later covered by Lulu and Herman's Hermits as well. 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Tanya and Kim with you this afternoon. And if you'd like to say hello to Kim, you can give her a call on 9364 9888. You can also SMS us on 0491 866 22, and we'll be sure to say hello. Here's something from the Beatles.

with Maggie, based on the traditional Irish ballad titled When You and I Were Young Maggie, written in 1866 by poet George W. Johnson. And we heard Blackbird combined with Yesterday by the Beatles. That was a version put together by their famous producer George Martin and his son Giles for an album called Love that was used in the Cirque du Soleil show around 2006. It's 12 minutes past three and you're listening to Golden Days of Radio on Capital 101.7 FM and Capital Digital. Now here's something to brighten up a cold wintry afternoon. The Fremantle Women's Choir presents Colour My World, a concert of assorted colourful songs on Sunday the 2nd of August, that's tomorrow, 3 p.m. at St Luke's Anglican Church, 20 Monument Street in Mosman Park. A light afternoon tea after the concert is included and there's a hamper raffle. For further information, including booking details, call Catherine on 0409 865 870 and tickets will also be available at the door. That's tomorrow, Sunday the 2nd of August, Colour My World Fremantle Women's Choir Concert at St Luke's Anglican Church, 20 Monument Street in Mosman Park. Well, here's a jaunty little tune. It's called The Syncopated Clock

Max Bygraves, that Lucky Old Sun, a song that was a number one hit originally for Frankie Lane, and that was a nice cover from Max Bygraves. And Anita Bryant with My Little Corner of the World, a big hit in 1960. And first up we heard Eric Kunzel and the Rochester Pops Orchestra with a great little tune, The Syncopated Clock, that was also the theme of CBS's The Late Show and also the music in Jeopardy in the last round. If you've ever watched that TV show, you can hear the time ticking down as the contestants search for the answer. It's 21 minutes past three on Capital Golden Days of Radio with Tanya and Kim this afternoon. And, well, Frank Sinatra wants 5 minutes more.

Barbara Streisand and Memory, a song written for the musical Cats, and that was recorded by Barbara Streisand at Olympic Studios, London, in 1981 in front of a full orchestra produced by Andrew Lloyd Webber himself, who, by all accounts, was incredibly impressed with her performance. And we also heard Frank Sinatra, 5 minutes more. It's 28 minutes past three on Capital 101.7 FM and Capital Digital. 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

The Brothers for Goodnight Irene, a song written by Hughie Ledbetter, also known as Leadbelly. I listened to a wonderful podcast about him just recently, a man who had incredibly hard life and a very, very talented musician and writer who never really got to benefit from his own success but left a wonderful legacy of incredible music that has lived on long, long, long beyond him. And Pearl Ives with the traditional Hawaiian song Pearly Shells from 1964. It's 26 minutes to 4 on Golden Days of Radio here on 101.7 FM and Capital Digital. And coming up next, well, I have a little trio of very, very cute songs, and they have something in common. I'm sure you'll spot what it is. Have a listen.

0: malandri.
1: It was a moonlit night in old Mexico. I walked alone between some old adobe haciendas when suddenly I heard the plaintive cry of a young Mexican girl.

1962 was peak period for international comedy mice. We had Pat Boone and Speedy Gonzales and Lou Monty with Peppino the Italian Mouse. And not to be left out, Freddie and the Dreamers followed in 1964 with A Windmill in Old Amsterdam. Yes, a trio of very cute mouse songs. Well, if thinking about all those mice scurrying about has you a little bit agitated, well, here's something a bit more soothing from Acapulco.

Tony Bennett and Delta Goodrum. That was Steppin' Out With My Baby, a song written by Irving Berlin for the 1948 film Easter Parade, and that version from an album of duets with between Tony Bennett and artists across lots of generations, including Australia's own Delta Goodrum. And before that, The Platters and The Magic Touch. That was from 1956, and Akabilk, La Paloma. It's 11 minutes to 4 on Golden Days of Radio here on 101.7 FM and Capital Digital. And now here's Roger Miller.

from the original cast recording of Evita, another fantastic Andrew Lloyd Webber and Tim Rice song. That was Another Suitcase in Another Hall by Barbara Dixon. And John D. Loudermilk, The Language of Love. Loudermilk, absolutely fantastic songwriter. He wrote some classic songs, Ebony Eyes, the Everly Brothers song, Tobacco Road, Indian Reservation, lots of others, and had some hits on his own right when he was singing them as well. And Roger Miller with Little Green Apples from 1968. It's 3 minutes to 4 o'clock. 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And hello to a couple of people who have got in touch. Sylvia and Marbo are listening to the show. Nice to hear from you, Sylvia. And Tony and Denise also enjoying the music. And Elena said, a nice surprise to hear me this afternoon. Yes, usually Tuesday evenings. So something different for me this evening. Just finished some training at the ballroom at Paso Doble. Oh, well, we played some good music for that, Elena. Very glad that you enjoyed it. And Tara also enjoying the music this afternoon. Great mix of fun and soothing. Well, that's what we're going for. I'm very, very pleased that you're enjoying it. Thanks very much. Let's hear from another Roger. It's Roger Whittaker this time.

Roger Whittaker, New World in the Morning. That was from 1971 and his album of the same name. It's right on 4 o'clock. 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Golden Days of Radio with Tanya Ross-Jones and Kim this afternoon, subbing in for Kirsty. And time to check in on the weather. It's currently 16.2 degrees. We reached 17.7 at 20 to 2 this afternoon. We're expecting a minimum tonight of 5 degrees and a maximum tomorrow 19 degrees, mostly sunny, small chance of rain, some light winds. On Monday, the forecast is for a minimum of 9, a maximum of 22 with a late shower or two, but just a few millimetres of rain. And then showers easing on Tuesday, 11 through to 19 degrees. Well, we're into the second hour of Golden Days of Radio this Saturday afternoon, and coming up next, a couple of Lennon and McCartney songs, but not performed by them.

Benny King and the Drifters, Save the Last Dance for Me from 1960. And a pair of Lennon and McCartney songs, in fact, both originally included on 1964's A Hard Day's Night. But we heard versions there from Anne Murray, I'm Happy Just to Dance With You, and John McNally, And I Love Her. It's 10 minutes past four. 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And if you're looking for something to do, the Inglewood Senior Citizens Club has many activities on offer. 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The club is located at the Bob Daniels Community Centre, Beaufort Street in Inglewood. New members will be warmly welcomed. If you'd like further information about the Inglewood Senior Citizens Club, please call Val on 9275 1581. That number again for the Inglewood Senior Citizens Club, it's Val on 9275 1581.

0: Brenda Lee with one of her earliest hits, Fool Number One, and the Mantovani Orchestra, Kizas, Kizas, Kizas, or To Us Perhaps, Perhaps, Perhaps, and Jerry and the Pacemakers, Ferry Cross the Mersey. 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

An all-Australian trio of performers there. That was Debbie Byrne with Wouldn't It Be Lovely from Lerner and Lowe's My Fair Lady. And John Williamson, True Blue, a song that's become a kind of popular anthem of Australian identity, adopted. You'll see it, gosh, all over the place these days. Terrific song. And Air Supply, Here I Am. Graham Russell and Russell Hitchcock are Air Supply, and I was delighted to find out that they're still on the go. They're actually touring and will be in Perth in December. 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It's 4:30 and you're listening to Golden Days of Radio on 101.7 FM and Capital Digital.

from the film of the same name in 1963. And Jeff Beck with his cover of Love is Blue, a song written for the Eurovision contest. And Jeff Beck included it on his debut album, produced by Mickey Most in 1968. And Carl Dobkins Jr. with My Heart is an Open Book, a song written by Hal David, who later became Burt Bacharach's main collaborator and lyricist, from 1959. It's 21 minutes to 5 on Golden Days of Radio, and good afternoon to Pierrette. Pierrette from Booragoon is enjoying the selection of music this afternoon. Lovely to hear from you. Thank you very much for the call. And if you'd like to say hello to Kim, you can give her a call on 9364 9888. You can also SMS us on 0491 866 22. This is Connie Francis.

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Can you figure out what it is? The first one is from the Ames Brothers.

Well, it may have been all about mice in the 60s, but by the 70s, the novelty songs were very much focused on birds there. It was Tennessee Birdwalk, Jack Blanchard and Misty Morgan in 1970, and Chirpy Chirpy Cheep Cheep from Middle of the Road in 1971. That song spent 5 weeks at number one in the UK, and in fact, it sold over 4 million copies in Europe alone. It was a huge hit. But long before either of those, the Ames Brothers back in 1957 brought us Melody d'Amour and Shoo Shoo Little Bird. It's 10 to 5 on Capital Golden Days of Radio. And good afternoon to Carol. Lovely to hear from you, Carol, from Yokai. And she said she loves Connie Francis and is really liking the music this afternoon. That's great to hear. Thank you very much for your call, Carol. Well, let's see. How about something from Lee Marvin?

prisoner, and the plains can bake you dry. Snow can burn your eyes, but only people make you cry. Home is made for coming from, for dreams of going to, which within the

From 1958, the Carlin twins, When. They were brothers Herbert and Harold Kalin of Port Jervis, New York. Sadly, it was one and done for them. They never repeated their chart success after reaching number one in the UK and number five in the US with that song. And another fantastic Lerner and Lowe classic from the Broadway musical Paint Your Wagon, Lee Marvin and Wandering Star. It's just coming up to 5 o'clock. We'll hear one more song before we check in on the weather. 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

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And time to check in on the weather. The current temperature is 14.9 degrees. We reached 17.7 at 20 to 2 this afternoon. We're expecting a minimum tonight of 5 degrees, a maximum tomorrow of 19, mostly sunny with some light winds and just a small chance of rain. On Monday, a minimum of 9 is forecast, a maximum of 22 with a late shower or two, 0 to 4 millimetres anticipated. And on Tuesday, showers easing, a minimum of 11, a maximum of 19, and partly cloudy. Well, to kick off the final hour this afternoon of Golden Days of Radio, a pair of Nashville classics, starting with Patsy Cline.

gentleman Jim Reeves and Blue Boy from 1962, and the lady with whom he was often associated, Patsy Cline, and Always, also from 1962. They both died tragically far too young in plane accidents. And it's 5:06. 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Are you retired or semi-retired? Booragoon Ladies Probus Club is seeking to welcome new members to their friendly club. The club meets on the fourth Wednesday of each month, 9:45 a.m. at the Mount Pleasant Bowling Club, 40 Bedford Road in Ardross. 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If this is for you, please contact Pauline on 0411 65364. That number again for the Booragoon Ladies Probus Club, it's Pauline on 0411 65364.

Ah, yes, procrastinators of the world unite. Mañana is soon enough for me, says Peggy Lee. And Damien Leith with Crying, wonderful cover of Roy Orbison's amazing song. And the Bee Gees, I Started a Joke, that was from 1968, the album Idea. 16 minutes past five on Golden Days of Radio on 101.7 FM and Capital Digital.

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The magnificent Roy Orbison in Dreams, and the new Christy Minstrels with Red Clay Country. And Mark Vincent, Australian Idol, brought us You'll Never Walk Alone. It's 25 minutes past five on Golden Days of Radio, and good afternoon to Clive. Thanks for your message. Really enjoying the music, especially Jim Reeves and Lee Marvin. Well, if you like a little bit of country music, you'll love what Miss Rosie Smiles is going to be bringing you in Capital Country very, very shortly, starting at 6 o'clock. Don't go away for that. But now, time for, something else from an Australian artist. We're going to tiptoe through the tulips with Georgie Parker.

That was Bobby Darin's theme from Come September, the film of the same name, and Georgie Parker, Tiptoe Through the Tulips. It's right on 5:30 on Golden Days of Radio on 101.7 FM and Capital Digital. And good afternoon to Steve from Naranda. Always great to hear from you, Steve. Steve says, a fabulous playlist this afternoon. Thank you very much. I'm so glad that you're enjoying it. Well, I'm going to bring you my final trio of cute songs. Oh, I think this might be the cutest of the three. See what you think.

I mean, isn't that the cutest? That was the Babysitting Boogie from Buzz Clifford in 1960. And yes, our theme was babies. Well, 1955, it was all about the babies. Rosemary Clooney with Where Will the Dimple Be? And Dean Martin with The Naughty Lady of Shady Lane. She was just 9 days old. It's 22 minutes to six on Golden Days of Radio. And let's see what we have next.

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And Ennio Morricone with A Fistful of Dollars. It's 13 minutes to 6. 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

Cliff Richard and the Shadows from 1960, A Voice in the Wilderness, from the film Espresso Bongo. And Dinah Shore brought us Hi Lily, Hi Lo from the 1953 film Lily. And the Everly Brothers, Send Me the Pillow That You Dream On, their cover of the Frank Loughlin song. It's nearly 5 minutes to six, so just about time for Rosie Smiles and Capital Country this evening, kicking off at 6 o'clock. I'd like to thank everyone who's been listening this afternoon to Golden Days of Radio. Thanks to those who called and got in touch. And a big thank you to Kim, who's been producing for the last 3 hours. Always lovely working with you, Kim. Kirsty Ruck will be back with you next Saturday afternoon for Golden Days of Radio. I'm Tanya Ross-Jones. You can hear me on Tuesday evenings on Capital Easy Evenings between 6 and 8 p.m. Until then, I'll say cheerio, but I never, well, almost never, play a show that does not include the King, and today will not be any exception. This is Elvis Presley, and There's Always Me. Have a lovely Saturday night.

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1: Welcome to Capital Country. I'm Rosie Smiles with you here till 8 p.m. and this is Alan Jackson.

0: That's good.
1: Yeah, and that was good, wasn't it? That's Alan Jackson. Alan Jackson is a country music legend, a singer-songwriter who brought traditional country back to the mainstream, and he is our featured artist tonight. I'd like to thank Tanya Ross-Jones for Golden Years of Radio. Thanks, Tanya. And Kim Scott, who was here supporting. Hi, Kim. Thank you. And let's do a little bit of weather for you before we go any further with the show. The current temperature is sitting at 11.4 after a high of 17.7 at 1:40 p.m. this afternoon. Little chance of rain tonight, maybe 5%. Tomorrow's temperature is 5 of a minimum and maximum 19. Mostly sunny. Some easterly winds becoming light in the afternoon. And Monday, well, we've got some showers. Hurrah! There's some showers on Monday. Woohoo! Okay, enough whooping. Minimum of 9, maximum 22. Mostly sunny and winds east to northeasterly, tending north to northeasterly in the morning and light in the afternoon. 60% chance of rain, as I said. So let's keep things moving with Wagon Wheel.

0: That's Cathy Matea with 18 Wheels and A Dozen Roses. And A Dozen Roses is a story about retirement and lifetime love. When Cathy sang that song at the Grand Ole Opry in August last year, her friend Charlie McCoy surprised her on stage by turning off her speaker during the performance. Don't do that to me. Don't do that to me tonight, please. Thank you. And he walked on stage and apologised for interrupting as he presented her a dozen red roses and asked her if she'd like to become the newest member of the Grand Ole Opry. How about that, eh? And if you're wondering who Charlie McCoy is, he's a harmonicist, multi-instrumentalist and session musician, best known for his harmonica solos and recorded performances for people such as Roy Orbison, Barbara Mandrell, George Jones, Elvis, Johnny Cash, and is credited with influencing Bob Dylan to record his album Blonde on Blonde in Nashville. Before that, we heard Wagon Wheel, a song written in 1973, co-written by Bob Dylan, who recorded the chorus, with verses later developed by Old Crow Medicine Show's Ketch Secker 25 years later. What a song that is. So thanks for that one, Bob. But something of a little different taste for you, and we're going to Conway Twitty.
1: Hello, darling.

That was Leanne Rimes with her album track Blue, recorded at the age of 13, and it shot her instantly to stardom. Before that, Walking After Midnight, Patsy Cline. Patsy Cline stepped into the spotlight with that song, which is quite ironic that she went walking after midnight in the dark. And before that was Hello Darling by Conway Twitty, the song that restarted his career and became his definitive track, being named the top country song of the year when it was released in 1970, with 4 weeks at number one. Now, what time is it? Let me see. It's just after 6:20, but I'll bet you that it's about 5 o'clock somewhere. I better take my watch to the lead.

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1: Now, before we heard, that was Boot Scoot and Boogie by Brooks and Dunn. One of the line dancing favourites. Some of us were line dancing in the studio. Before that, 5 o'clock somewhere, that was Alan Jackson and Jimmy Buffett. And Alan Jackson is our featured artist tonight. And with his heartfelt, smooth voice and heartfelt lyrics, more than 35 number one hits he's had. And his songs capture real life, real emotion and real country storytelling. He's given us some of the most iconic tracks of the last 30 years, and that was one of them with one of his very close friends. And Jimmy Buffett did long passed away a few years ago, and I'm sure that Alan is very upset about that. But let's have a look. What have we got now? Well, we've got some Australian country at its best for you. We've got John Williamson and Sarah Storer with a bluegrass sound, something quite different, actually.

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2: And that was the soft tones of Adam Harvey from Geelong, a multi-award winner and has CMAA awards as well. We have three in a row for you now, and we're kicking off with something that I'm dedicating to one of my fellow volunteers, Anne Fisher. As I know, Anne loves Blake Shelton. So, without any further ado, this is God's Country.

Now, that was Becky Cole. She's an artist from Adelaide and poster girl from her Feel This Free. Before that was God's Country, as we said. Now, I am trying to play you... let me see. I'm trying to play you Brad Paisley. Let me see if I can get it for you. And in the meantime, let me tell you something that's happening at the moment. It's Census Day on Tuesday, the 11th of August, and the Australian Bureau of Statistics is reminding Australia's multicultural communities that the language support is available to help them participate. Now, pop-up hubs will be set up in some communities for people who will prefer, if you prefer in person, the support, then get them to help you with their census form in their own language. For more information, including locations, visit the Australian Government Census 26 website and click on language support. The translating and interpreting service is also available on 131450. So that's the Government Census 26 website. 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Now, let me see what I can bring you here. Let's move along. We will go to Roseanne Cash and Tennessee Flat Top Box.

0: taken from his album Drive. That was First Love by Alan Jackson, and one of those cheeky songs with a play on words. That song was actually about his love for his 1955 T-Bird convertible that he got at the age of 15, which he fixed up with his daddy until he got his license. And Roseanne Cash's version of her father's song, Tennessee Flat Top Box. Now, let me see. It is 5 to 7 here at Capital Radio. I'm Rosie Smiles at Capital Country. And just before we tell you what's happening with the weather, let's have another couple of songs. Some people might think that the party's over, but Willie certainly does, but it isn't.
1: Turn out.

heart so many times. Had to have my party wine. Then one day she said, "Sweetheart, the party's over.

rocking with the rhythm of the rain. That was the Judds from 1985, a signature song from mother and daughter duo and an album of the same name, which went on to become one of the best-selling country albums in the 1980s. The lead vocalist and guitarist is the daughter, Winona Judd, and her mother is Naomi Judd on the backup vocals. The party's over. Willie Nelson, well, what can we say? Classic Willie at his best. Now, let's have a look. Well, thank you, Greg. I hope that you managed to get yourself an emergency caller after after your boot scooting. And thank you, Anne Fisher, for calling in. And great show. Thank you very much for your lovely comments. I'm glad you enjoyed Blake Shelton. Now, let's have a look at what's happening with the weather. Can you believe it's dropped to 10.5 degrees already? It was about 14 when I came in here. Can you believe it's dropped to 10.5 degrees already? It was about 14 when I came in here. And that was after a

let's whoop whoop for that. And mostly sunny, but yeah, some rain later in the afternoon and evening. Okay, moving on. Now we have something with a different flavour, and it's Don Gibson, I Can't Stop Loving You.

two classic country artists there. That was Tammy Wynette with There Goes My Everything. And before that, I Can't Stop Loving You, Don Gibson. Now, for all you listeners out there, listen up. Our phones have been on a little bit of a temperamental few moments, but they're back up and working. So if you're trying to give us a call, you can certainly do that now. If not, remember we have an SMS number, which is 0491 866 6622. So the telephone number is 9364 9888, and Viviane is there to take your calls. And thank you, Viviane, for that message. Now, where are we with this? We are moving to an Australian artist I'd like to play for you. The first young Australian country singer to sign a major record deal in Nashville, laying down a trail for those who followed, like Keith Urban, Catherine Britt and Casey Chambers. I say young Australian artist. He was when that happened. He has had a 30 plus year career now. So let's hear from James Blundell and Down on the Farm.

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Jackson there, our featured artist tonight, taken from his Country Boy album in 2008. That was his song, 1976. And that song is about Alan's wife, Denise, and when he met her. They've been married for 50 years now. And the words in that song, it truly is no doubt, and they're an absolute obvious reason as to why he is one of the most awarded and influential traditional country artists of all time. Before that was Gina Jeffries, an Australian female artist, and she is also a platinum record album holder and a very clever song there with Walking with Elvis. Now, thanks to everyone who's phoning in. Thank you, Kim, for your comments, and Eddie at Helena Valley loves the programme. Thanks, Eddie. And now, the Ladies Club, Ladies Floriate Probus Club meets at 10 a.m. on the first Monday of every month at the Cambridge Bowling Club, 39 Chandler Avenue in Floriate. It's a friendly, welcoming and relaxed group of retired and semi-retired ladies looking to expand their interests and meet new friends. Meetings feature guest speakers, and the club also organises fun social outings. If you'd like to know more, please call Mary Ann on 0407 450 462. So that's Mary Ann on 0407 450 462. Now, something for Patricia and George. I know that you called in and said that you would quite like to hear something by Dolly. Well, here we've got Dolly, Patsy, Tammy and Loretta. It's the Four Country Divas with a cover of Hank Williams' number one single, Lovesick Blues. And interesting little piece of information on this one is that Patsy's voice was taken from the archives for this from 1960, and it was added to the track because they recorded this in 1993, and this is Lovesick Blues.

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1: Now, did you hear Marty Robbins there trying to get in on twice with his singing the blues? That was two of the blues numbers there, and that song, Singing the Blues, I bet that of everything you've heard tonight, that's the one that you keep singing when you go to bed tonight. It'll be going round and round in your head. It'll certainly be doing that with me. Now, we're going to have John Michael Montgomery selling his heart at the Country Auction Fair. This is his record sold.

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the Zac Brown Band and Chicken Fried. Before that, we heard Down at the Twist and Shout, Mary Chapin Carpenter. And boy, oh boy, she couldn't have fitted any more Cajun into that song if she'd tried, could she? Now, change of pace. Let me see. We are having Don't It Make My Brown Eyes Blue.

Featured artist there, Alan Jackson, with one of his biggest songs, Remember When. And with over 60 million albums sold and 35 number one hits, he very much earned his place in the Country Music Hall of Fame. And he remains one of the most respected voices in country music today. Sadly, he announced his retirement from touring earlier this year due to a medical condition, and his final career show was on June the 27th this year to an audience of 46,000 people at the Nissan Stadium in Nashville, with performances by himself and tributes from a multitude of today's country stars singing his songs, and very well deserved. So you can tell I'm a fan, that's for sure. I love Alan Jackson. And before that was Don't It Make My Brown Eyes Blue. Well, my brown eyes are still brown. However, that was released in 1977. That song wasn't that a good year. And Girl from Kentucky, she is actually Loretta Lynn's younger sister, Crystal Gayle. Did you know that one? And that was her signature song. Now, we're moving forward with Delta Dawn.

That was Charlie Pride with Mississippi, Cotton Pickin' Delta Town, and Tanya Tucker with Delta Dawn. Mike Hart is in the studio, as is Sylvina. Hello and welcome. They're setting up for Capital Jukebox, bringing that in just over 5 or 6 minutes. We have a few songs to play, so I better crack on. This is Amos Moses.

earthless pit, they just placed a marble stand in front of it. These few words are written on that stand. At the bottom of this mine lies a big

Big Bad John, that was Jimmy Dean. And before that we heard Amos Moses from Jerry Reed. A few minutes ago, and I'd like to thank Vivian tonight for all her support, and to everyone out there who called up with all your good wishes, thank you so much. And I'm going to play you out very quickly with Alan Jackson, and I'll let him tell you what the song is.

it's absolutely fantastic, particularly when it's on the rise. I don't know about a bad moon, but it's been lovely, absolutely spectacular. And I saw a great photo someone took over the river of a very yellow moon going over, splashed over the river water. So it was a fantastic photo. Anyway, moving right along. Okay, the weather. It's been a nice day, really, isn't it? It was from promise of some rain, but not much. It was a bit overnight. Maximum was 17.7 at 1:40 this afternoon, after an overnight low of a reasonably warm 9.8 at 7:40 this morning. And the rest of the day is going to be clear, no more rain at this stage. And tomorrow it's going to be mostly sunny with a top of 19 after an overnight low of 5. So mostly sunny. And then on Monday, a late shower or two. So it's going to be sunny during the day, but a late shower of two in the afternoon and late afternoon and evening. So up to 7 mils on a Monday. So there's a fairly substantial cold front coming through. So enjoy the sunny day as you get it tomorrow. It's been lovely weather the last few days, hasn't it? All right, so what will we be playing tonight? Oh, and of course, if you want to have a chat with Sylvina, she can be contacted on 9364 9888. That's 9364 9888. Or if you can't be bothered giving us a call, you can text us if you like, 0491 866 22. That's 0491 866 22. Really hope you enjoy tonight's music. We'll be playing a selection of songs from the 60s, 70s and 80s this evening, and pretty up-tempo sort of stuff as well. So let's start off with the evening with Queen.

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0: That was Van Morrison and Brown Eyed Girl from the 60s. And before that, we heard from... who do we hear from before that? We heard from Kel Queen, first up, with Killer Queen. And, of course, Madonna with La Isla Bonita. It's 8:15. You're listening to Capital Jukebox on a Saturday night. And thanks to Leo from Palmyra for giving us a call. He's looking forward to some great rock music tonight. And, Silvina was saying she met him this afternoon at the Aging Well Expo. So I'm just going to welcome another brown-eyed girl to the microphone now, my producer, Silvina. Hi, Silvina.
1: Hi, Mikey. How are you?
0: Yeah, not too bad, not too bad. And you were at the Aging Well Expo.
1: Yes, I was, and I met Leo. He's fantastic.
0: Yep.
1: Even though he's from England.
0: You have to forgive people. For So what was it like? Was there a lot of people there?
1: Yeah, there was a lot of people and, very happy people to meet us, and they wanted to know all about us. And, Wireless Hill, and, it was really, really
0: potentially
1: good.
0: Potentially some new listeners then, perhaps?
1: Yeah, I hope so. I gave a lot of information out, so better.
0: That's good. And it was, yes. I saw some vision from it because I didn't actually go, but I saw some vision from it. And there seemed to be a lot of activity and activities, exercises, and that sort of thing.
1: Yeah, well, there was a lot of, all about aging, of course. Mm. It was a little bit depressing at times when you're going, there's a dental and this, but all very necessary, very important, very good information.
0: And a lot of people don't know about a lot of the services that are available to people.
1: That's right, yeah. Yes, and that was good too because we met other businesses and they were saying, okay, well, we would like to have a community announcement in your radio and, get us to know us. So it was good in that sense as well, not just for listeners.
0: It was really good.
1: I was glad we went.
0: Yeah. Okay, so Sylvia will be popping in during the evening to do some community announcements and have a general chat and take over the show if I happen to get bored or...
1: Oh, if you dropped it, no.
0: Oh, no, hang on. No, you've got to make sure that the radio...
1: Yeah, Conrad's on. Yeah.
0: Conrad's on, and then see to me. Okay?
1: Yes, that's
0: all right.
1: I've got it all written here.
0: Okay, right.
1: Forget about Mikey. Put Conrad on.
0: Yeah, call the ambulance. Yeah. We shouldn't joke about these things, should we, really? Okay, so you've got a community announcement.
1: Oh, yes. Okay, yeah, yes. Right. Oh, you want me to work? I've been working all day. All right. Wireless Hill in Nardros, this is here where we're at, is home to the Amateur Radio Club WA VHF Group, who are a great bunch of hams, apparently. Mm, H-A-M-S.
0: Yeah, hams.
1: Yeah,
0: that's
1: hams.
0: What they call radio people who...
1: I thought they were just pigs.
0: Now you're bringing home the bacon now, aren't you?
1: Let's take it seriously. It's a very good group.
0: Yeah.
1: From beginners to the very experienced. You don't have to be a radio or radio license to be part of this great community. New members and guests are very welcome. If this is of interest to you and you'd like to know more, including meetings and activity days and times, please call Mark at Dixon on 0413-820-071. That's Mark Dixon on 0413-820-071 for the Wireless Hill Amateur Radio Club.
0: Okay, so now what you've got to do is, thank you for that, go out of the studio and you will be, guess what?
1: Dancing, yes!
0: No, hanging on the telephone.
1: Oh, okay.

Jerry and the Pacemakers, that Merseyside band, and How Do You Do It from the 60s. Before that, we heard from Aussie band The Angels and Am I Ever Going to See Your Face Again? And we started off that bracket with Blondie and Hanging on the Telephone. Don't forget, Sylvina's hanging on the telephone. You can ring her on 9364 9888 if you want to have a chat about the Ageing Well Expo, particularly today, which we had a stall at. So excellent event that was. Okay, it's 26 past 8. You're listening to Capital Jukebox, and I can see Sylvina's just about to bring me a cup of tea, but I might change my order. But if I change my order to this, it might be the show might get a little bit rowdy.

0: That was the Beach Boys, and Wouldn't It Be Nice? Wouldn't it be nice? You like that song, do you, Sylvain?
1: I love it.
0: Yeah, it's really good. The Beach Boys did a lot of stuff in the mid to late 60s. A fantastic band written by Brian Wilson, and a great song there by the Beach Boys. Before that, we heard from, who do we hear from before that? I'm looking through my complex numbering system here and trying to work out. We had Jerry and the Pacemakers, but that was the previous one. Things Don't Seem, this was Australian Crawl. And of course we had the glass of champagne to start with. And did you bring in my glass of champagne at all?
2: I put it in the cup of tea.
0: Okay, right.
2: Yeah.
0: No wonder the cup of tea was bubbling. I thought it was one of those special cups of tea.
2: It's not just tea.
0: Now, it's 24 minutes to 9 o'clock, and we've been... Actually, we had Brown Eyed Girl earlier.
2: I know. That one was for me, wasn't it?
0: It was, yeah. And also now this one is another Eye song by Bob Welsh. It's called Ebony Eyes. Ebony's sort of a brown, blacky.
2: Yeah, brownie. I'll take it.
0: You'll take it.
2: I'll take it.
0: Here it is for you.

0: It's 14 minutes to 9 o'clock. You're listening to Capital Jukebox on a Saturday night. Hope you're enjoying the music so far. That was The Legend of Xanadu and the band Dave D. Dozy, Mick and Titch.
1: Oh, and you expected me to know that?
0: Yeah. I did a music quiz there. So it's Dave D. There's five guys, right? Dave D.
1: Oh, they're guys.
0: Dozy. That was like you in a meeting, wasn't it? Dozy in the morning. Titch and, no, Mick and Titch. And they were from, I think, in UK, the UK band. Yeah, so they did a few. Yeah, so
1: weird names.
0: Weird names, yeah.
1: For boys.
0: Well, Mick. I mean, that's
1: no, but Tick.
0: Tick. I think Titch is sort of short for something. I'm not sure what it is.
1: Right.
0: But anyway, yeah.
1: But it sounded like it had a bit of Latin flavour, the song,
0: didn't it?
1: Yeah,
0: Xanadu. Well, Xanadu, I suppose.
1: Yeah, so anyway. It had a bit of a Latin flavour.
0: Yeah. Oh, well, okay. And that was before that we heard from... I should write these things down, shouldn't I? Yeah, anyway, we heard from someone before... late at night. Okay.
1: As long as they enjoy the music. Does it really matter what it was called?
0: No, it doesn't really matter. It doesn't really matter.
1: If you remember what it was called, give us a call.
0: Our lips are sealed actually rings a bell. Our lips are sealed by the Go-Go's.
1: Okay. Yeah, I was going to say, if they remember, they can give us a call.
0: Yeah, they can. Yeah. 9364988.
1: And see if you can keep Mikey under wraps here.
0: I know. I need to have a better system of recording what I've just played. Anyway, it's always good development for you as a DJ. You never stop learning, do you, really?
1: No, that's right.
0: Yeah,
1: yes.
0: You never stop learning. All right, now let's get on with an Australian band. Do you know of Skyhooks?
1: Yeah, I loved Skyhooks.
0: Did you?
1: Were you
0: actually a fan?
1: Yes.
0: Did you go to any of their concerts?
1: No, I never went to any concerts of anybody, but yeah.
0: Yeah, you weren't allowed to?
1: No, I'd rather listen to a record than listen to people live.
0: Yeah.
1: So,
0: I suppose, live is an acquired taste.
1: Yeah.
0: It never really sounds...
1: No, and you know how you get used to singing the song with a record and then you go and they don't quite sing it the same?
0: Yeah.
1: And so I've never been a fan of going to listen to them, but I loved Skyhooks.
0: Skyhooks are actually from Melbourne, and some of their songs were referencing suburbs in Melbourne. And there's a suburb in Melbourne called Balwyn. Have you ever been to Melbourne?
1: Yes, I have, but only just as a tourist type of thing.
0: Balwyn's, I think, an eastern suburb of Melbourne. And this song is called Balwyn Calling.
1: Okay.

0: Okay, ending the first hour of Jukebox on a Saturday night. That was the Beatles and From Me to You. And before that, we heard from Ian Moss and Tucker's Daughter. And we started off that bracket with the Skyhooks and a Baldwin Calling. And thanks so much to Sylvina for writing those three things down.
1: I was going to say, you did that really well, Mike.
0: Yeah, I know. So thanks, and Sylvina's going above and beyond her producing duties tonight to make sure I stay in line with all my songs.
1: That's right. Your pain will be chocolate money, yeah, so yeah, that's okay.
0: Chocolate coins. That's what we deal with here. Okay, it's just coming up to 9 o'clock. You're listening to Capital Community Radio 101.7 FM and Capital on Perth Digital. Mike and Sylvina with you till 11 o'clock tonight, having some fun and playing some really good music. Hope you're enjoying it up to now. Now, the weather. What's it like outside, Sylvina? Put your finger
1: outside?
0: It's
1: too cold. No, it's too cold.
0: I expected you to have a walk around the block and see what temperature it was.
1: The producing job can go so far, Mike.
0: Yeah, that's right. So what do you reckon's the temperature at the moment? Just have a guess.
1: Oh, 13?
0: Oh, go down.
1: 12?
0: Down.
1: 10?
0: A bit further down.
1: More? Yeah. 8?
0: No, 9.4.
1: Jeez.
0: Current temperature's 9.4, so you don't want it feels like 7.4 at the moment.
1: Jeez.
0: Yeah, that's pretty cool.
1: Well, I'm not going to check for you.
0: So the maximum today was 17.7, and I was outside for a lot of the day, and it was really it was nice in the sun, but it was really icy in the shade. There was a cold wind blowing. So, a bit of rain this morning, but not much today. So the rest of the night is going to be clear, as I reach for my weather forecast. The rest of the night is going to be clear. And the maximum tomorrow will be 19 after an overnight low of 5 degrees.
1: Oh,
0: get that extra blanket on.
1: Electric blanket you're talking
0: about. Electric blanket, yep. Mostly sunny. Then easterly winds, and then it's going to become 15 to 20 k's in the late evening. And on Monday, it's going to be 23, a sunny day. That's quite a nice day.
1: Yeah.
0: But it's going to be a late shower too, so
1: that's
0: the bad news.
1: Okay, when it rains, it's not so cold, so it's not so bad.
0: Yeah, 8 degrees is the minimum. But then Tuesday morning is going to be 11, so that's a little bit more civilised. Yeah. Where I'm going next weekend, it's about 15 degrees overnight to a maximum of 30. I'm going to Darwin next week, so to see the grandkids. So.
1: And do you need anyone to carry your bags?
0: Yeah, well, look, you know, I could be open to offers.
1: Do you need me to write down your tour details?
0: The thing is, it's so lovely to get away into a warm climate for about a week when you've had cold weather for the whole, for maybe 2 or 3 months. It's just nice to get away for a week.
1: And then you come back down and freeze.
0: The cold. Yeah, funny enough, though, people in Darwin reckon it's really freezing up there at the moment.
1: And I
0: guess that 15 degrees is really cold. So it's really a matter of what you're used to, really, isn't it?
1: Just take some sunscreen just in case.
0: Yeah. All right, so it's 9:02. We'll start dribbling on while we go on with the music. Do you like Casey and the Sunshine Band?
1: Yes, I do.
0: That's the way you like it, Annette.
1: All right, yes, go, Maggie.
0: Off you go, Dan.

couple of rocky songs there to start the second hour of Jukebox Saturday Night. Welcome to Capital Community Radio if you've just joined us. And that was Out of Sight, Out of Mind, or Out of Mind, Out of Sight from the Models. And that was an Aussie band from the 80s. And before that, we heard from Casey and the Sunshine Band. And That's the Way I Like It. It's 10 past nine and moving along. And of course, just a little a call we've just received from Steve from Naranda. He's really enjoying the show. And he mentioned that he's also drinking a cup of tea as well. So not a glass of champagne. He really liked the glass of champagne song, but he was also drinking a cup of tea on a Saturday night. You know, that's very decent of you, Steve, but perhaps as the night goes on, you might want to add a little bit of like a bedtime, what do you call it? Hair of the dog? No, that's in the morning, isn't it? Hair of the dog. Where did I get that from? It's a nightcap. That's the one I was thinking of. A little nightcap for you with your cup of tea, maybe. Okay, drink responsibly, as they say. Okay, let's move along now before I get myself into further trouble. This one is the Doobie Brothers. And I hope you're rolling down the highway. If you're rolling down the highway, I hope you're enjoying the music.

0: What a great voice Judith Durham had. That was The Seekers and Red Rubber Ball. And before that, we heard from Adam and the Ants. And if you're a little bit itchy because the ants are crawling all over you, there's a bit of ant music there. And
1: you got ants in your pants?
0: Ants in my pants, yeah. I've had that a few times.
1: There was a commercial about ants, remember?
0: Was it?
1: Yeah, it used to go Sikkim Ant or Sikkim Dan. There was a commercial about that.
0: Was it for ant powder or something?
1: No, I can't remember what it's for. I'll have to look it up.
0: Yeah, have a look it up, yeah. The Doobies, Rocking Down the Highway before that. So that's now 21 minutes past 9 o'clock. You're listening to Capital Jukebox on a Saturday night. And Sylvina's got another...
1: Yes, you know how you were talking about cold winter afternoons? Mm-hmm. Well, here's something to brighten up your cold wintry afternoon. Mm. The Fremantle Women's Choir presents Colour My World, a concert of assorted colourful songs on Sunday, the 2nd of August, which is tomorrow.
0: Tomorrow, yeah.
1: 3 p.m. at St. Luke's Anglican Church at 20 Monument Street in Mosman Park. A light afternoon tea after the concert is included, and there's a hamper raffle. You can call Catherine for further information, but that's tomorrow, so tickets will be available at the door. So I would say just go in.
0: Mm-hmm. Catherine wouldn't appreciate a call this time of night, I would imagine.
1: I would say no.
0: It might be getting to bed early, getting ready for the big day.
1: So I think the best thing is just get the tickets at the door.
0: So give us the address again.
1: Yeah, the address is 20 Monument Street in Mosman Park. It's St. Luke's Anglican Church.
0: Great.
1: For what sounds like a good choir. Colour My World.
0: There's a lot of community choirs around now. Mm. There's sort of people seeing the benefits to your health of actually singing, you know.
1: Yeah.
0: Yeah, shower singing is pretty good too.
1: I'm thinking we should, form a group of a shower, shower singing.
0: And here's one song that I often sing in the shower.

That's Normie Rowe and Shaking All Over. Before that, we heard from Right Said Fred and I'm Too Sexy. And we started off the bracket with Brian Ferry and Let's Stick Together. And it's 28 minutes to 10 o'clock. You're listening to A Capital Jukebox. And thanks very much to Rob from Gosnells, who just gave us a call. He's loving the show and is feeling much better. You haven't been feeling well, Rob. That's not good to hear, but certainly good to hear that you're feeling a lot better. So thanks for the call. And thanks for listening to Capital Jukebox this evening. Okay, if you want to give Sabina a call, it's 9364 9888, or you can send us a text on 0491 866 22. If you're listening in another part of the world on a live streaming service, hello to you, and hope you're enjoying the music as well, and whatever time of the day it is in the world that you're listening from. All right, let's move on now, and here's a very popular anthem from the Village People.

0: Artists, the Young Rascals and Grooving. So you have a bit of grooving on a Sunday afternoon. So you always do a bit of grooving then, don't you? Before that, we heard from Australian band Bachelor Girl and Lucky Me. And we started off that bracket with the Village People and YMCA. I can tell you our treasurer was out in the studio doing that, you know, dance that you do, and also the big letters. You know the big letters you do, Sylvia?
1: Oh, yeah.
0: Yeah, with the YMCA.
1: Yes, yes.
0: Yeah,
1: and did he get it right or did he misspell it?
0: Well, it was a bit out of time, but then I realised that the stuff in the studio was a bit ahead of what he was hearing out
1: yeah,
0: in the
1: that's right,
0: production
1: yeah.
0: area, so I'll give him that one. Okay, so it's 20, no, it's coming up. We're having so much fun this tonight. 17 minutes to 10. Things are going very, very quickly here. Just a call out to, well, Morgan and Luke from Hall's Head. Give us a call, Sylvina.
1: Yes, they were really, really nice and very happy, and I think they're having a great time.
0: Yeah,
1: they'd like to say hi to Ellie and...
0: Gary, Willica and Ellie. So giving a shout out to Gary, Willica and Ellie.
1: Yeah,
0: so,
1: hi, Gary and Ellie.
0: Yep.
1: Hope you're having a great time.
0: Yep. And so, and they've also given us a donation.
1: I know, they were so generous. Yes, thank you so much. I hope you enjoy the rest of the night.
0: Yeah,
1: yes.
0: Have a great night. And also an SMS, good evening, Capital Radio. Thank you for the music. Please wish Conrad a pleasant evening as he takes us to a wee small house tonight. That's Texas from Sylvia. So thank you very much, Sylvia. And, of course, Conrad is the most hardest working person in the station, isn't he, Ruby?
1: I know, but he's not very friendly, though.
0: No, he doesn't speak much, but he actually works through from 11 through to 7 in the morning, would you believe, tomorrow, 8-hour shift with no breaks.
1: What a good boy.
0: A good boy, yeah.
1: Good boy.
0: And so the wee small
1: Why is it a boy and not a girl? How do you know?
0: Well, yeah, Conrad. Conrad's a boy's name, isn't it?
1: Yeah, but it stands for, continuous radio?
0: Continuous radio, yeah.
1: So it could be a girl.
0: Yeah.
1: And in this day and age with, you know, kids being named Apple and all sorts of things.
0: Yeah.
1: So maybe we should name it a day.
0: Yeah.
1: It's a day.
0: A day.
1: Not a he or a she, it's a day.
0: A day. Very good. Very good. Friday, Conrad.
1: Saturday, Friday, Conrad.
0: Anything goes. Okay, let's have a little bit. Shall we have a little bit of classical music now? Capital.
1: Yeah,
0: capital
1: let's put some classic into this
0: music.
1: Program,
0: how about a spot of Beethoven?

0: Jackson's and Blame It on the Boogie. And of course we had before a bit of classical music, Electric Light Orchestra and Roll Over Beethoven. That was a great song, wasn't it?
1: That was my type of classical music.
0: That's right. If you're a bit more traditional in your classical music, tune in for Clapper Classics from 8 to 11, I think.
1: 8 to 11.
0: 8 to 11 on Tuesday and Thursday night. So,
1: yes.
0: And I had to listen in last week. It's a great show, actually. And I'd love to do a little if they fill in for them, because I don't mind classical music myself.
1: I was surprised the first time I produced for Stan, because I thought, oh no, classical music, I'm going to be bored, and it was really, really nice. And I started dancing, and Stan goes, "Trish, you're dancing to classical music." Well, I dance to anything.
0: Do you dance to funeral march?
1: I was dancing in church one time. And Serge says, "You can't dance in church."
0: A rather stern priest looking at you.
1: No. Then the priest came out and he goes, "Good on you for dancing."
0: Yeah, that's right. I mean, it's all about joy, isn't it, really?
1: That's right.
0: Yeah, enjoying yourself.
1: Yeah.
0: Okay, 6 minutes to 10 o'clock, and we had another call from Morgan and Luke, I believe.
1: Yes, they're enjoying the show so much that they want to shout out to Morgan and Luke. So, hi, Morgan and Luke. I hope you keep having fun.
0: Yeah, so Morgan's shouting out to Luke, and Luke's shouting out to Morgan?
1: I think so.
0: Right,
1: Someone's shouting out to somebody, but yeah, keep having fun, boys.
0: Right. Well, thanks, guys. Thanks, guys, for the calls, and thanks for listening to Capital this evening. All right, let's get back into the 60s now, and here's Paul Jones. Paul Jones was actually the lead singer of Manfred Mann, but he went out on his own for a little while.
1: Oh, okay.
0: He did this song called High Time.
1: All right.

want, whatever you need. That's Status Quo from 1975. And bringing to an end our second hour of Capital Jukebox for tonight. Welcome to the show. It's just gone 10 o'clock, 1 minute past 10. 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So plenty of ways to contact us in this station. All right, but another hour to go of the program. And at the moment, the temperature's gone up in the last hour. Actually, it's 10.4 degrees. So, might have reached the minimum already. I think it's probably going to go down a bit further. It's forecast to go down to 5 tonight. But it's going to be a nice day tomorrow with a maximum of 19. All right, let's start the last hour of the show with a song from the 60s from the Monkees. Let's try that one again.

0: Dan Hartman and Instant Replay. Before that, we heard from the Monkees and A Little Bit Me, A Little Bit You. Okay, thanks to the call. Thanks to the caller, Kim from Canning Vale. She really loved the Status Quo song. And, of course, she said Status Quo is a favourite band of all time. So great to play that for you, Kim. And thanks so much for your call. And she said, good night. Okay, that's have a good sleep there, Kim. All right, it's... Now, 11 minutes past 10. You've got some news for us there, right? Hang on.
1: We've got another shout out to do. There's the names here on behalf of Tom and Nook.
0: Okay, we've got Tom, Gerald, Jerry, Nanny, and Fergal. Yep. James, Gary, Martina, Claire, Noel, Stephen, and Mary. And they've donated.
1: Another $20, so thank you, boys. And hi to everybody.
0: Remember, we had a band earlier called Dave D. Dozy, Mick, and Titch.
1: Maybe they could form a band.
0: Tom, Gerald, Jerry, Nancy Ann Fergal, James, Gary, Martina, Claire, Noel, Stephen, Marie. You'd make a great band, wouldn't you?
1: I reckon they would. They will make a great band. So get on to it, boys.
0: And thanks so much for the donation, and thanks so much for listening tonight, guys. All right, okay, here's the Supremes. Stop.

0: That was the Turtles, and She'd Rather Be With Me. Before that, we heard from the Hoodoo Gurus, and It's a Hard Day's Night, of course, the Beatles song, and the Supremes started off that bracket with Stop in the Name of Love. It's 20 past 10, you're listening to a Capital Jukebox, and a little sequel to our little phone calls, Sylvina. So
1: yes.
0: We got a call from Gerald from Ireland.
1: All the way from Ireland.
0: Yeah, so he rang.
1: Put on your good Irish accent, Mike.
0: Ah, now, Gerald, how are you? And apparently, Morgan and Luke from Hall's Head put a call from you. Apparently you're Morgan and Luke's uncle. So he wanted to say thank you to Morgan for the shout-out. So, Gerald, thank you so much for ringing, and thanks for listening to Capital Community Radio. What time is it? What time of the day is it in Ireland at the moment? It's probably about 3 o'clock in the afternoon.
1: Something like that.
0: Yeah, something like that. So, yeah, actually, I don't know, you didn't, Gerald didn't tell you what part of Ireland he came from. But,
1: no.
0: Yeah, my parents, my whole family, comes from West Cork, which is down south of Ireland. And
1: right.
0: A little town called Clonakilty. And so, not sure where you're from, Gerald, but if you're anywhere near there, say hello to all my family from here around that area. You could be here for could be from anywhere, I guess, in Ireland. But, it's great to hear when people are listening overseas. It's really exciting.
1: It's so nice. Yeah, it is. It's so exciting. You know, when he told me it was from Ireland, I said, yes, great.
0: Anywhere in the world. I mean, I got a call from Germany once, and it's just really opened all the possibilities of people listening in, because there's, people can listen all over the world now.
1: That's right. Well, I got texts when I was doing my shows. I got texts from France and Colombia and Argentina. So it's
0: very
1: so
0: exciting.
1: Good. And I got one from these people in an island near Papua New Guinea once.
0: Oh,
1: that
0: okay.
1: They were enjoying the show so much that they told the whole island about it, and the whole island was listening to us. It was like really good. So,
0: yeah, because often you don't know how many people are listening, you know. When you can be tuned in anywhere in the world, it's quite amazing. Yeah.
1: So thank you, boys, and Morgan, and everybody. You've made our night.
0: And thanks for all the donations. Fantastic. And sound like you're having a great party there anyway, too.
1: Yes, that sounds great.
0: One more community announcement before we go out.
1: Okay. If you enjoy singing, the Wanneroo Civic Choir is eager to welcome you. It's a four-part mixed choir of all ages, meeting on Tuesdays, 7:30 to 9:30 at the Alexander Heights Community Centre in Lintore Way for singing, fun and companionship. A varied repertoire covers light classical, popular and show music. 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For further information, please call Chess on 0417 942 754 or give us a call here on 9364 9888.
0: Thank you very much, Sylvina. And let's move on now to Fleetwood Mac. You can do it your own way.
1: Always.

0: From the album Silk Degrees, that's Lido Shuffle from Boss Gags. The Searchers, before that, Sweets from My Sweet, and Go Your Own Way from the Fleetwood Mac. Okay, it's coming up to the last half an hour now of the show. It's 28 minutes to 11 o'clock, and we'll be putting Conrad into action in about 28 minutes.
1: That's, yes, he better do some work, eh?
0: Better do some work,
1: it's been slacking off all day.
0: Certainly we've been playing a variety of songs tonight, and we're going to coming up now, we have Rosemary Clooney, if I can find her here somewhere.
1: Yeah, that's George Clooney's auntie.
0: Really?
1: Yes, okay. Yeah. And she was famous for singing Mambo Italiano.
0: Yeah, but I haven't got her one, I haven't got that one tonight, but what I have got is a song called Come On In My House.
1: Oh, okay.
0: Yeah, we'll have a listen to that.
1: That sounds good to me.
0: Okay, here we go.

0: minutes to 11 o'clock. And that was the Four Seasons and Working My Way Back to You. And before that, we heard from Aussie band Mental as Anything and You're So Strong. And we started that bracket with Rosemary Clooney and Come On to My House. All right, and we're coming towards the end of Capital Jukebox. So we've had so much fun, haven't we, Sylvia?
1: Oh, we have, yes. It's been a great night.
0: And thank you to Maggie from Rivervale who called and she said she's enjoying the show and how much fun we're having. And she could hear the laughter all the way in Rivervale. Yeah, we are rather loud laughers.
1: I know, yeah, we are a bit loud, aren't we?
0: Yeah, I know.
1: We don't really need the microphones.
0: Yeah.
1: They're just for show here.
0: Absolutely. And just to let us know that also there are local people enjoying the show as well, not just from pubs in Ireland.
1: No.
0: Although we do like our music being blasted over pubs in Ireland, or pubs anywhere, really.
1: That's right, anywhere.
0: The more publicity we can get, the better. Right. Okay, and I guess we could say the show must go on.
1: Oh, definitely.

That's Andrew Gold and Lonely Boy. Before that, Hang On Sloopy from the McCoys and Leo Sayer and The Show Must Go On. It's 8 minutes to 11 o'clock. You're listening to Capital Jukebox. I hope you've enjoyed the music tonight. Still got a couple more to come for you. And of course, then we have Wee Small Hours come starting from 11 through to 7 o'clock in the morning. And then Trish Edwards presents Capital Sunday Breakfast from 7 to 9 tomorrow morning. All right, let's get into another 60 song now. This one's, we've had a glass of champagne earlier. Now let's get into a bottle of wine.

0: Well, we left little Richard in the full throes of... Well, sorry about that. I just turned the wrong switch and off it went. That was Long Tall Sally, about half of it by little Richard.
1: So she wasn't that tall.
0: Yeah, she was Long Short Sally, really. But you got the drift. So that was little Richard. Before that, we had the Fireballs and a bottle of wine.
1: Oh.
0: I think the Fireballs were an Irish band. It's been the theme of the night, actually. Irish, isn't it?
1: I know.
0: The Fireballs are...
1: The luck of the Irish.
0: Luck of the Irish and all that sort of stuff. Anyway. Yeah, so anyway, it's been so much fun having the show tonight. Thanks so much for listening. It's been great to present it to you. And thanks so much for the people who called us as well this evening. It's been...
1: Yes, from all over the world.
0: All over the world and all over...
1: And locals.
0: And locals, all the locals. And thank you so much for listening in and listening to our dribble in between the music as well.
1: Excuse me, it was
0: instructive talks and community announcements and all that sort of stuff. And thanks so much to Sylvina. You've been very, very helpful in writing down all the things that I've forgotten. So
1: you forget now.
0: Having senior moments, you know. We'll be back again next week. There'll be Sylvina. You'll be presenting next week.
1: Yes, I'll be presenting next week. My dancing show.
0: Tune in, and we're well worthwhile. I'll be up in Darwin, so I'll be listening in. So. Tune in next week, and thank you very much for your listening company this evening. Take care. Stay safe.
1: Adios, amigos.
0: Do you like bicycling?
1: Yes.
0: Make a good bicycle home?
1: Bicycle, yes, but I'm not riding a bike.
0: Good night, everyone.

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me gonna knock out one of them little cute little old numbers I kind of wrote myself for you this time. The title of this number, Someday. 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

lost track of the days. In fact, I've lost just about everything since you went away. Everything, that is, except the memories you left me. And that's one thing that no one can mar. I don't know who you're with. I don't even know where you've gone. My only hope is that someday you might hear this song. And you'll know that I wrote it especially for you. And I love you, wherever you are.

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1: hurry?
0: My father will be pacing the floor.
1: Listen to the fireplace
0: now,
1: roar.
0: Now, really, I've got to scurry.
1: Beautiful, please don't
0: well,
1: hurry.
0: Well, maybe just a half a drink
1: Put
0: more.
1: Put some records on while I pause.
0: The neighbors might
1: But
0: think.
1: Baby, it's bad out there.
0: Say, what's in this drink?
1: No cabs to be had out there.
0: I wish I knew
1: your
0: how.
1: Your eyes are like starlight
0: to
1: now.
0: To break the spell.
1: I'll take your hat. Your hair looks swell.
0: I ought to say no, no, no,
1: Mind
0: sir.
1: If I move in?

0: nice and comfortable in here, isn't it, honey?
1: Yeah. I simply must
0: go. But baby, it's cold outside.
1: The answer is no.

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1: Baby, it's cold outside.

0: 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Oh, God.
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0: Mama was your.

0: put some hot records on while I'm through.
1: The neighbors might think,
0: Mama, it's bad out there.
2: Hey, Pops.
0: What's that?
2: What?

0: Look here, babes.
1: Huh?
0: Look out that window there.
1: Oh, yeah.
0: See that window right there?
1: Ooh.
0: The one I'm talking. Not that window, honey. You looking at a bay window there. I'm speaking about the one that's not boarded up over here.
1: Yeah, yeah.
0: See all that snow coming down there? Coming down the droves, ain't it?
1: Yeah.
0: You know what I think, Mama? I really shouldn't say ain't. Because it ain't right. But you know what that? There ain't no use you going out there in all that bad weather, getting them little old Duesenbergs all frostbitten and stuff like that.
1: Well, Pops, you know how Mom and Pop is. I didn't tell them where I was going.
0: You didn't do what?
1: In fact, I sneaked out of the house.
0: Oh, Velma, don't you never do that to your Mom and Papa, you know? Yeah? But since you're here, that's what

0: You know, I'd really like to stick around.
1: Why would you do that?
0: Well, I live so far. I live way over on the other side of town. You dig? What'd you say?
2: Don't pay that chick no mind. I dug her. She hangs out on South Farrell.
1: No. No. South Farrell.
2: I think that's where she is.
1: No. And she told, well, you told me you lived in Sugar Hill there, baby. Oh, I mean, you know, jive about them for $8. Take your shoes off, Lucy.

0: On the left stands Richie Valens, a young boy just 17, just beginning to realize and explore his teenage dreams. Why did God call him, oh, so far away? Maybe to help some boy or girl who might have gone astray. With his stars shining through the dark and lonely night, to light the path and show the way that's right.
1: Gee, we're gonna miss you, everybody sends a love.
0: On the right stands Buddy Holly with a shy grin on his face. Funny how you always seem to notice that one little curl out of place. Not many people really knew Buddy or understood how he felt, but just a song from his lips would make the coldest heart melt. Buddy's singing for God now in his chorus in the sky. Buddy Holly, we'll always remember you.

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He wore a big Stetson hat, sort of rambled up to the mic. And how can we ever forget those wonderful words?

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his hip to be hip, I'm his hip. I don't know, but I'm a fan. Look at me sweating, ring-a-ding-ding. I even call my girlfriend man, I'm so hip. 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
2: Hello, I'm Sarah Warmby. Energy Minister Chris Bowen says Australians can have confidence in the country's fuel supplies despite the ongoing uncertainty in the Middle East. There are currently 43 days worth of petrol in reserve, 39 days of diesel and 34 days worth of jet fuel. Meanwhile, many Aussie motorists are having to think twice before taking lengthy motoring holidays. As Michael Lynch reports, that's all because of the rising cost of petrol.
3: Please don't panic buy. That plea from Energy Minister Chris Bowen as the temporary fuel excise comes to an end today. As a result of the federal government's decision not to extend the cost of living relief and the road user charge, the Bowser petrol price is likely to rise by approximately 17 cents per litre. Despite that, Mr. Bowen says Australia's fuel reserves remain secure.
4: We ask people to buy as much fuel as they need, no more, no less. We saw, you know, a similar increase last month, and, you know, we didn't really see a massive increase in demand. I would hope that that continues, because when we see massive increases in demand, all of a sudden, that's what puts huge pressure on the supply chain, which means it's difficult for everyone.
2: The Reserve Bank is expected to hold interest rates steady when they next meet after headline inflation eased to 3.8%. The RBA has already hiked rates three times this year, stagnating residential property sales across the capital cities. Finance expert Sarah Meganson says the number of mortgage holders losing breathing space is growing.
5: One in four Australians say that they're actually right at that breaking point. They're just scraping by, and another rate rise would really tip them over the edge. Another 38% say that they're okay for now, but they really don't have much wiggle room in their budget. So combined, that's two out of three mortgage holders who are really, really right on the edge.
2: A ban on greyhound racing has come into effect in New Zealand. It's estimated 1,400 greyhounds will retire from the sport and be rehomed. The ABC reports Greyhound Racing New Zealand has organised charter flights to export about 150 dogs to Australia for trainers to continue racing. US officials have renewed warnings to American citizens in the Middle East ahead of planned fresh strikes on Iran. The State Department says those in the region should be prepared for flight cancellations and airspace closures. The United Nations has warned the El Nino weather pattern is expected to intensify over the coming months across the Northern Hemisphere, including Europe. Here's the BBC's Imogen Folks.
6: This year had already seen higher than average temperatures before El Nino even got started. Globally, June was the second hottest month ever. In Europe, it was the hottest. Wildfires are raging in France and Spain. Drought is destroying crops across the continent. But the WMO predicts things are likely to get worse. The world can no longer afford to wait, the UN said today. Governments must take action now to protect populations from extreme heat and stop investing in fossil fuels.
2: And Spanish authorities say the situation in its enclave Ceuta is returning to normal after more than 50,000 people entered from Morocco. This is Air News. Australia has enjoyed another great day at the Commonwealth Games. In athletics, Matthew Denny has picked up a gold in the discus. Aussies have added another two medals in the judo, picking up a silver and a bronze. And Emma Sue Greentree has won Australia's second boxing gold medal. She's told Seven there were plenty of nerves.
7: The build-up to me fighting, definitely, it was there, and I was nervous yesterday in my semi-final, but, you know, I got through that, and then I got through today, and it's incredible.
2: And the Rugby League Broncos coach Michael Maguire says the group will need to look after each other as their finals hopes were officially ended going down to the Knights 30-6. Maguire says he's disappointed with how the season's played out.
8: It's tough because I've got a real high regard on how these boys go about things. You can't fault how they try. Unfortunately, at the moment, we're not getting things going our way.
2: In the other games, wins to the Warriors and Panthers. And in the AFL, Carlton has kept its finals hopes alive with a 76-point win over Brisbane, 154-78. Blues interim coach Josh Fraser says he's happy with the result.
9: By and large, it was pretty consistent over four quarters, but yeah, there were still moments in the game where I thought we probably left some chances out there and maybe didn't quite defend the way we wanted to, but pleasing result overall.
2: The Giants, Hawks and Swans also had wins. Australian Independent Radio News.

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1: Hello, I'm Sarah Womby. The Prime Minister has used a video message to congratulate Australian athletes competing at the Commonwealth Games. The country enjoying one of its most dominant games yet. Anthony Albanese expressed pride in all those who've donned the green and gold.
2: I just want to give a shout out to all the fantastic athletes who've been competing and representing Australia at the Commonwealth Games in Glasgow. And whether you've won gold, silver or bronze, or simply done your best, the whole of Australia is proud of you.
1: Experts say price changes at the Bowser shouldn't be immediate as the cut to the fuel excise comes to an end. The federal government reduced the excise in response to the oil crisis driven by the conflict in the Middle East. Motorists are being urged to shop around for the best price. The Victorian opposition has challenged Premier Ben Carroll to ensure the promised Royal Commission into big build corruption isn't hijacked by backroom politics. Carolee Katsimbaris reports.
3: With evidence already indicating that more than $15 billion of taxpayers' money has been siphoned off to criminals, bikies and the CFMEU from Victoria's big build projects, it's become the nation's largest corruption scandal. The opposition today unveiling a draft terms of reference challenging Ben Carroll to guarantee that former premiers, MPs, staffers, public servants and union officials are compelled to give evidence under oath. The proposed terms of reference also seek hearings to be conducted in public, along with powers to follow the money and recommend criminal prosecutions. It's the first test for the new Premier to deliver on his promise that the Royal Commission will leave no stone unturned. Carolee Katsimbaris, Melbourne.
1: The parents of murdered Queensland schoolboy Daniel Morcombe have co-signed a letter calling for a national registry of child abusers. Bruce and Denise Morcombe have joined the federal opposition leader and advocacy group Child Care Choice in the push. Their move follows a string of high-profile abuse cases at child care centres across the country. Also in news, Australia's big four banks are predicting the Reserve Bank will hold interest rates this month as inflation cools to 3.8%. Hazard reduction burns will take place across parts of New South Wales ahead of the upcoming bushfire season. And crews are continuing to secure the world's largest electric-powered ferry after it was loaded onto the heavy lift ship Black Marlin on Friday in one of the most complex marine operations ever undertaken in Tasmania. Built by Hobart Shipbuilders Incat, Hull 96 is set to be transported to South America aboard the semi-submersible. Incat Corporate Affairs Manager Tom Cooper has told the ABC while the company is building similar ferries for Denmark, they won't need a lift to their destinations.
4: The large electric ships for Denmark will have diesel generators on board, so they'll actually be able to make their own way to Denmark like the traditional diesel ships of the past with Incat. So this may well have been the first and last time we'll ever see a heavy lift ship in the River Derwent.
1: This is Air News. The Panthers have hammered the Raiders in round 22 of the NRL. Andrew Lucas has the details.
5: An electric first half from Penrith has helped set up a 42-18 victory over Canberra in front of 10,000 fans in Mudgee. The Panthers cruised to a 30-6 lead at the break after doubles to Liam Martin and Thomas Jenkins. Nathan Cleary led the way with a masterclass in the 7-3 win. In other matches, the Knights beat the Broncos 30-6 in Brisbane and the Warriors smashed the Titans 42-6 on the Gold Coast. Andrew Lucas, Sydney.
1: The Giants overcame a tough Port Adelaide side to claim victory 75-63 to stay within touch of the final wildcard spot. GWS coach Adam Kingsley.
6: Hard fought win. I thought we controlled the most part of the game. Struggled to finish our work. I thought Port scrambled well. I thought it was a pretty strong game.
1: Wins also to the Blues, Hawks and Swans. And Australia has defeated Ireland in the inaugural AFLW International 91-41. At the Commonwealth Games, it was was a clean sweep for the Aussies in the 10,000-metre women's race walk. Defending her crown, Jemima Montague picked up the gold. She's told Seven she couldn't underestimate her Aussie teammates.
7: I knew there was going to be tough competition, and it was just about listening to my coach. I could hear him over that crowd and going at the right time.
1: Meanwhile, Australia will play for netball bronze after a shock semi-final defeat to Jamaica, 46-45. Australian Independent Radio News.
8: It's 5 minutes past 7 o'clock. Current temperature in the city of Perth is 6.5 degrees. The lowest temperature overnight was just 4.6 at 4:40 this morning. The forecast maximum today is 4.19, a mostly sunny day. Winds east to northwesterly. Northeasterly, I should say, 15 to 25 kilometres per hour, becoming light in the early afternoon, then becoming easterly, 15 to 20 kilometres per hour in the late evening. For Monday, the 3rd of August, the forecast maximum is 23 degrees with a minimum of 8 overnight. A sunny day is forecast for tomorrow, however, showers increasing in the evening. For Tuesday, the 4th of August, the forecast maximum is 19 degrees with a minimum of 11. Showers easing on Tuesday. A very good morning to you. Welcome to your very capital Sunday breakfast.

begins your Sunday breakfast this morning with Kiss an Angel. Good morning. Hope you're feeling good this morning. I'm Trish Edwards. This is your Sunday breakfast this Sunday, the 2nd of August. Mark is on the telephones. If you'd like to chat to us this morning, 9364 9888, or their SMS line is 0491 866 22, 0491 866 22. Lovely to have your company this morning, this rather chilly Perth morning. Wherever you're listening from, we welcome you. This is a song from 1939.

13 minutes past 7 o'clock. That was the Stringalongs and Wheels. Interestingly, the tune got the name of its B-side when the record company mixed up the labels. It was supposed to be called Tell the World, but I think Wheels actually suits the type of music, don't you? And At Least You Could Say Hello was by the Jimmy Dorsey Orchestra with Helen O'Connell. Time now for some music to help you reflect on this rather lovely Sunday morning. This morning we begin with Holy Father, God of Might by the choir of Trinity College, University of Melbourne.

the fabulous Mario Lanza and I'll Walk With God. We also heard Brother James's Air by the choir of King's College, Cambridge. When I Survey the Wondrous Cross was by David Davidson. And Wonderful Words of Life was by the Celebration Choir. Our quote this week goes like this: no matter how many mistakes you make or how slow you progress, you are still way ahead of everyone who isn't trying. That quote was by John Spence. A very good morning to Lowell, Capitals Lowell Winchcombe, and Mary of Wilson. Thank you for your call and your company. Well, here's a Johnny Mercer and Hoagy Carmichael composition.

0: 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He never heard a word I say.
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0: say it. Why stop to think of weather?
1: Why stop for anything?
0: This little dream.

There was no one like her, was there? Mae West and I'm in the Mood for Love. The World I Used to Know was sung by Jimmy Rogers. There was already a famous Jimmy Rogers in country music, so the singer just heard was often referred to Jimmy F. Rogers by country music fans. And Lazy Bones, The Perfect Day to Be Lazy. That was Lazy Bones, sung by Mildred Bailey. 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I'm Trish Edwards. You can give us a call this morning on 9364 9888, or that SMS line is 0491 866 22.

We certainly love our Sundays on Capital. I hope you enjoy them too. That was Dion with A Sunday Kind of Love. Rod Grainer did the theme from Steptoe and Son, and Frankie Lane and Johnny Ray, Up Above My Head, a gospel-style song written by Sister Rosetta Thorpe in the 1940s. Great to have your company this morning on your very Capital Sunday breakfast. Are you retired or semi-retired? The Probus Club of Dawesville meets at 9:30 a.m. on the second Wednesday of each month at the Cut Golf Club, 69 Country Club Drive in Dawesville. Meetings always include an interesting speaker, a substantial morning tea, and time to mingle with friends, old and new. New members will be warmly welcome. If this is of interest to you, please call Jack on 0426 611 420 for further information. That's Jack on 0426 611 420. Well, this next song in your Sunday breakfast was written by Chris Christopherson and Mary John Wilkin.

split. You did? Bye. From the year 1959, we heard Julie London perform Daddy, a song written by her second husband, Bobby Troup, 17 years earlier. And Just In Time was by Tony Bennett, whose birthday was the 3rd of August. And we heard One Day at a Time by Christy Lane. We met some lovely people over the last 2 days with the Aging Well Expo. Lots and lots of lovely people. I'd like to say hello to Bern and Sunny, who came up to our stall and chatted with us. And I'd also like to say hello to the couple who are about to celebrate their 59th wedding anniversary. Moving along now in the program, here is an Italian novelty song.

The time is 8 o'clock. Good morning to you. Welcome to Sunday Breakfast on Capital Community Radio, Capital 101.7 FM and Capital Digital. I'm Trish Edwards. Mark is my producer. Our phone number at the studio, if you'd like to chat to us this morning, 9364 9000. We've got some great music from lots of different artists, so do stay with us, won't you? You just heard You Are So Beautiful by Max Greger Jr. Where or When was by Lena Horne, and E Compare was by Julius La Rosa, a novelty hit in the US from the year 1953. Well, the temperature has risen slightly. Currently in the city of Perth, it's 7.4 degrees. Relative humidity is 81%. The forecast maximum today is for 19. A mostly sunny day is forecast. For Monday, the 3rd of August, the forecast maximum is 23 degrees with a minimum of 8. A sunny day is forecast for tomorrow, but showers are increasing towards the evening. For Tuesday, the 4th of August, the forecast maximum is 19 degrees with a minimum of 11. Showers easing on Tuesday.